0: get like robbed. No bigotry, no doubt. Yeah. Black Street Productions. We out, we out, ride. We out, we out.
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1: When I was in the third grade, I thought that I was gay, cause I could draw. My uncle was, and I kept my room straight. I told my mom, tears rushing down my face. She's like, Ben, you've loved girls since before pre-K. Tripping. Yeah, I guess she had a point, didn't she? Bunch of stereotypes all in my head. I remember doing the math, like, yeah, I'm good at Little League. A preconceived idea of what it all meant. But those that like the same sex have the characteristics. The right-wing conservatives think it's a decision. And you can be cured with some treatment and religion.

press play, don't press pause. Progress march on, with the veil over our eyes. We turn our back on the cause, till the day that my uncles can be united by law. When kids are walking around the hallway, plagued by pain in their heart. A world so hateful, some would rather die than be who they are. And a certificate on paper isn't gonna solve it all, but it's a damn good place to start. No law is gonna change us, we have to change us. Whatever God you believe in, we come from the same one. Strip away the fear, underneath it's all the same love.

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1: Two cars, McMinn and Kavanagh Streets in the Darwin CBD, also Tiger Brennan Drive at Woolner Road, Stewart Highway at Woolner Road, and again at Baggett Road as well, and Trower Road northbound at Vandalin Drive at Casuarina Square. Few cars, Stewart Highway inbound at Berrima Road, and again Stewart Highway at Devaney Road in Holtz. 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
2: Checking out today's forecast, it is going to be a mostly sunny one out there today. We've got tops of 30 across the city, 32 in the rural areas and 29 degrees in Katherine. And your next low tide of 3.2 metres, that's at 11.15 this morning, and a high tide of 6 metres at 4.40 this afternoon.
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0: Paul with Temperature on Hot 100, the top end's best music. You got Zai with you. 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
0: Yes, around the world and 15K. Now, of course, the entries to do this one did close off earlier this week. However, though, there will be a winner announced tomorrow afternoon after 4 o'clock on the Hot 20 Countdown with Dylan. Okay, so make sure you do tune in tomorrow afternoon from 4 o'clock to see whether or not you're a winner or not. Okay, and of course, they could be giving you a call. So keep your phones ready because tomorrow afternoon, it's going to be announced who is going to be winning that around the world trip plus $15,000 spending money. It's all thanks to the team at Fusion Fireworks. Make sure you get your pre-orders in ahead for Territory Day. Still to come, Young Gravy and the Notorious B.I.G. So don't go anywhere. You're on Hot.
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0: Majestic, Boney M, it's Rasputin on Hot 100, the top end's best music. You got Zai with you, got you sorted through until 1 o'clock. Righto, let's jump into this one now. Are you ready? Are you ready?
1: Do this now. Zai's gigs, who's touring the country and making announcements.
0: Yes, now Rise Against have announced an Australian tour. When she said I don't hate you, but I just want to save you while there's still something. Yes, that's right. The guys are returning to Australia for their 2026 Australian tour, and they're going to be kicking it off in November, okay, on the 26th in Melbourne, 28th at Meltdown Festival, 29th in Brisbane, 1st in Sydney, and then the 4th of December it'll wrap up in Perth. Now, if you are looking to catch these guys on their Australian tour, tickets are going to go on sale from today, all right? That is through livenation.com.au, and tickets over there are going to go pretty quickly for this gig, I reckon. So if you are wanting to catch these guys, make sure you head to head to livenation.com.au for all of the details. Hey, Tone Lock and some T-Pain on the other side of this. You're on Hot.
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1: 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You've got Zai with you. We're not too far away now from 11. Hip Hop and It's Friday continues next with some Vanilla Ice. And some Drake as well. That is on the other side of the latest in national news and sports, so don't go anywhere. You're on Hot 100.
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12: Hi, I'm Phoebe Humphrey. Amazon is facing legal action from the Consumer Watchdog over claims children's backpacks were sold without proper button battery warnings. It's the first federal court action against an online marketplace over alleged breaches of product safety laws. ACCC Deputy Chair Katrina Lowe says the case centres on unicorn-themed bags fitted with light-up toys that were dangerous to kids.
13: Button batteries are extremely dangerous to children. If swallowed or inserted, they can cause lifelong injuries or even death.
12: A senior minister's backing Treasury's modelling that suggests the government's housing tax reforms will only have a modest impact on rents. That's despite modelling released by housing and building groups that suggest it could see rents rise by as much as $477 a year and result in fewer homes being built than would have been otherwise. Mark Butler's told Seven they may have vested interests.
0: I'm not sure people will be particularly shocked that the real estate industry, for example, is very happy with the status quo. They don't want to see change. What a surprise that they've got some modelling that indicates the government should do absolutely nothing.
12: The Attorney General has defended the government's decision to block the Anti-Semitism Royal Commissioner from documents about counter-terrorism funding. A public interest immunity claim has been made in relation to the Cabinet documents. Michelle Rowland says the action is not novel. And there soon could be a $250 American note with President Donald Trump's face on it. In sport, round 12 of the AFL continues tonight with Carlton hosting the Cats at the MCG. Last night, Hawthorn beat the Saints by 52. And the Women's Origin Shield stays with the Blues, with New South Wales clinching a 12-4 victory over Queensland in Game 3. The Blues sealing a series whitewash for the first time. Coach John Strange says the squad is hungry to succeed.
14: Training, it's scary for myself, so I sort of get out of the way because they end up going at each other. But that's who they are. They want to win everything.
12: That's the latest news and sport.
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1: Checking out today's forecast, it is going to be a mostly sunny one out there today. We've got tops of 30 across the city, 32 in the rural areas and 29 degrees in Katherine. And your next low tide of 3.2 metres, that's at 11.15 this morning, and a high tide of 6 metres at 4.40 this afternoon.
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0: G'day, it's Ant here, and I'm here with the lovely Alana, usually from Black Betty. But today, we are here at Total Safety with a big old Hot 100 prize wheel. Alana, tell the people what they could win.
1: There is so much here. We've got steel blue hats. We've got key rings that are bottle openers, which everyone loves. You can't have too many of them. We've got these nudie covers for your hands, sun safe protection for your hands. We've got water bottles. We've got these Bolly sunglasses that are good for blue lights when you're in the warehouses and stuff.
0: Incredible. We've also got Paul's iced coffee.
1: Of course.
0: Oh, I mean, how could you forget? We are only going to be here for an hour, so make sure you get on down ASAP, because I might have to take some of this stuff myself. It's that good.
1: I will too. Get down before we

0: 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You can catch the full list of our shows that we play here at Hot, but also as well, you can catch up with them as well through the podcast section on the iHeart app. All right, now this weekend, there's a stellar lineup of shows for you. You've got TikTok Trending happening on Sunday night. You've also got True Crimes Tonight with Michelle Laurie. You've also got heaps of shows like the Hot 20 Countdown, okay, which is going to be happening tomorrow. And then Dylan, of course, is going to be announcing the winner of the Around the World and 15K promotion, okay? So if you haven't already done so, download it today and listen to your heart's content. Still to come, tunes from Gwen Stefani as well as some Weekend. So don't go anywhere. You're on Hot. This place is jumping
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3: 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Trying to get concession tickets at the cinemas. 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Oh, I got a real good feeling.
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1: 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Another hour of the Top End's best music, starting now. Oh.

0: Grant from The Hot Breakfast and Alana from Black Betty. We are down here at Total Safety because there is exactly 2 weeks left for you to get your entries in to win the Hot 100 tradie truck.
1: So why don't you come on down and make a purchase at Total Safety? You will automatically go in the running to win the Hot 100 tradie truck. And while you're here, we got a fun little prize wheel for you, baby. Take a spin and you could be winning some sunglasses, hats, these amazing water bottles fit for the job site. Alana, which one are you going to pinch, you reckon?
0: I'm looking at the sunnies, and also you can't have too many water bottles. I heard you need a water bottle.
1: Shh, how do you know that? Keep it on the down low. We've also got Paul's Iced Coffee. Coming down here, we won't be here for long. We're at Total Safety.

0: Jackson, that's the way love goes on Hot 100, the top end's best music. You got Zai with you, got you sorted through until 1 o'clock. We are doing it for Precision Marine. 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Hey, Leona Lewis and some Latto on the other side of this. You're on Hot.
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0: Kindred, you've got Zai with you. We're not too far away now from midday. Next hour, your Hip Hop and It's Friday continues with some bombs away. And some Kevin Little as well. That is on the other side and the latest in national news and sports, so don't go anywhere. You're on Hot.
1: 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Around the world and 15K. 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Whoa.

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11: 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Amazon faces legal action from the consumer watchdog over claims children's backpacks were sold without proper button battery warnings. A senior minister is backing Treasury's modelling that suggests the government's housing tax reforms will have only a modest impact on rents. And there could soon be a $250 American note with President Donald Trump's face on it. 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
12: In sport, Carlton is hunting its biggest scalp under interim coach Josh Fraser, facing an in-form Cats tonight at the MCG. The Blues have won back-to-back since Michael Voss's departure, with Fraser sensing a shift within the squad.
13: I'd like to think we've evolved more than changed, and I guess as you evolve, there's natural changes with what you do, but there's been a strong foundation built, and we've been able to consider what that looks like moving forward.
12: Last night, the Hawks beat the Saints by 52 points. And round 13 of the NRL kicks off tonight with Cronulla hosting Manly. That's the latest news and sport.
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15: First look at your afternoon weather. It is going to be a mostly sunny one out there today. Tops of 30 across the city, 32 in the rural areas and 29 degrees in Katherine. And your next tides, your high tide of 6 metres is at 4:40 this afternoon and a low tide of 1.6 metres at 11:30 tonight.
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0: 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It's Request Line on Hot 100, the top end's best music. You got Zai with you, got you sorted through until 1 o'clock. We are doing it for Precision Marine. Now, tomorrow, you can catch me down at the Morara Tennis Centre, where we're going to be broadcasting live with Tennis NT to promote the junior finals that's happening this weekend. So if you haven't got anything planned and you want to come and see some of the future and uprising talent here in the NT, come on down to the Darwin International Tennis Centre and check it all out with us tomorrow. We're going to be live from 9 o'clock. I tell you what, some bloody great talent out there, that's for sure. Hey, Kanye and some Travis Scott on the other side of this. You're on Hot.
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0: Eminem and Ed Sheeran, it's River on Hot 100, the top end's best music. You got Zai with you, got you sorted through until 1 o'clock. Now mark it in your calendars, Friday the 12th of June. That is going to be the last day that you can get your entries into the draw for the Hot 100 Tradie Truck. 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Now, if you are looking for some places where you can get your last-minute entry forms in, head to hot100fm.com.au, get the full list of participating retailers over there, and then once you're at one of those locations, just make a purchase and you'll get some entries into the draw to win the Hot 100 Tradie Truck. It is finally coming to a close. Friday, the 12th of June, is the last day that you can get those entry forms in. Jack Harlow and Criss Cross on the other side of this. 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

0: 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You've got Zai with you, but it is time for me to get on out of here. So enjoy the rest of your Friday afternoon. Will and Woody back today from 5 o'clock for your drive home. You can also catch Sam and Ann back on Monday morning from 5:30, thanks to Harvey Norman. Jackie is jumping in the hot seat next. She's got your afternoon covered, and I'll catch you guys back tomorrow morning from 9 o'clock live from the Darwin International Tennis Centre. Stay tuned.
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14: Hi, Harrison Preeb here with a check of the latest. Australia's consumer watchdog is taking legal action against Amazon over claims it sold kids' unicorn backpacks without proper warnings. ACCC Deputy Chair Katrina Lowe says the children's backpacks failed to comply with mandatory button battery warnings.
15: These backpacks were designed for children and they include a detachable light-up unicorn plush toy which contains button batteries.
14: US Senate Ryan are ironing out key sticking points before any agreement agreements on the war can be reached. The two countries reportedly agreeing to a framework deal, including an extended 60-day ceasefire. Vice President J.D. Vance says it's too early to know when or if a final agreement will be struck. Bulldozers will soon roll into Brisbane's Victoria Park to start building the city's flagship Olympic Stadium. Work due to get underway on Monday despite unresolved legal challenges. Police attending the site this morning and spoke to protesters. The federal opposition leader isn't sorry for his unparliamentary remark towards the PM during a fiery question time exchange. Angus Taylor muttering that Anthony Albanese was arrogant, telling Nine he could have said much worse.
16: I had to withdraw it. It was unparliamentary. But what I am hearing everywhere I go is far worse than that.
14: And briefly, the cost of childcare continues to rise at more than double the rate of inflation. New figures showing its cost has risen by 9% in the past year. Another bizarre ruling in Hawthorn's 52-point win over the Saints at Marvels being called into question. Nick Watson kicking a set shot on the stroke of half-time, only for it to be disallowed after the Hawks star moved off his line towards the boundary. Coach Sam Mitchell will seek clarity from the AFL.
17: The vision doesn't look like he goes off the line much, but that's the umpire's call, and I can accept that. But the fact that you can go off the line towards the boundary and it be called play on makes absolutely there's no common sense about that.
14: And the blue wave continues. New South Wales wrapping up the Women's Origin series with a 12-4 victory over Queensland in Game 3 on the Gold Coast.
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0: Arvo's on Hot 100 for Darwin Mazda. Take on the toughest terrain in the top of the range Mazda BT50 SP. 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
1: Karma. What goes around comes around, right?

good hanging out with Jackie today. We are doing our show with Darwin Mazda. Now, it's going to be a big afternoon. We've got one of Dante's mixes on the way in the 4 o'clock hour, which should be great. He's titled it What I Would Play If I Could Play at the Discotheque Stage at Gin Festival. So he's too young to play there, I think. Maybe I could be wrong, or maybe just didn't get on the bill this year, which is fine. He just played at Bass in the Grass. But yeah, he's got something for us. I can't wait to listen to it. We're going to play that in the 4 o'clock hour. We're also going to catch up with the NT Writers Association. We're going to talk all things Gin Festival plus all the other crazy stuff that's going down over the weekend here in Darwin. As per, it's going to be a busy one. So let's rip in. When they

0: You're on Hot 100. It is Hip Hop and Hits Friday, the best day of the week as far as I'm concerned. Coming up after the break, we've got some more music on the way, a bit of Iggy Azalea, some Brandy and Monica, yeah, the girls, and also this one from Lizzo. Lizzo. I tried to do some deep diving regarding what she's been up to as of late, but she's currently focused on her music comeback after facing some pretty big legal challenges and also changing industry dynamics. She recently opened up about her evolving relationship with her body and also body positivity on that, reflecting on her past struggles with eating disorders and other things such as, I really like the way that Lizzo handles, I guess, her time in the spotlight and the messages that she tries to get across. I think she's awesome. I also saw some rumors lately about her maybe going on Love Island or something. Is that correct? I don't know. I could be wrong. I could be right. Regardless, she's coming up here on Hot 100 very soon.
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You're on Hot 100, hanging out with Jackie this afternoon. Now, I got, that wasn't very good English on my behalf, was it? I've got some very exciting news regarding Gin Festival. They have officially sold out, which is a massive deal. It's going to be another huge afternoon down at the ski club. I am beyond keen to see the amazing spread of local talent, but I am particularly excited about seeing one of my heroes from a very, very, very young age. Her name is Missy Higgins. I know many people up here absolutely love and adore her.

0: guys, as I said, it is sold out, but later on this afternoon, I'm going to be giving away double GA passes, similar to what we've been doing throughout the week. Either Zai or Alana will be out and about with physical copies. I also have one last double pass to the sold out Bundilla Beach Club that I'll give away within the next 2 hours. It's a pretty big deal. It's a sold out show. If you want to get it, make sure you're listening to Hot 100 throughout the afternoon.
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1: 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So, so, so.

0: Hot 100, hanging out with Jackie this afternoon. Now, I do my very best to keep you guys up to date regarding all things territory related. I did want to jump on to let you know that Bitter Springs at Elsie Park is closed. Elsie National Park is closed following the sighting of a crocodile in the management zone. If you were planning on heading down this weekend, maybe keep that in mind. As per the crocodile risk management, the waterhole will be closed while rangers conduct surveys on site. Now, the hot water hole will remain closed until the animal has been removed and or safety surveys are complete in accordance with the plan. So just keep that mind. The Mataranka Thermal Pool off Homestead Road, which is absolutely divine, is still open and is such a fantastic experience. For more info and to keep updated, just head to NT Parks and Wildlife's Facebook page, website. Do it before you head out on any adventure. They're so good at keeping us up to date and letting us know what we need to know before going on a fun adventure. Hey, you're on Hot 100. Coming up after the break, I've got some exciting news regarding a show that's happening in Melbourne. It's a fundraiser and it's celebrating a true legend and icon here in Australia.
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8: Hey there, it's Gareth here from iHeart's Your News Now podcast with your latest headlines. Amazon faces legal action from the consumer watchdog over claims children's backpacks were sold without proper button battery warnings. A senior minister is backing Treasury's modelling that suggests the government's housing tax reforms will have only a modest impact on rents. And there could soon be a $250 American note with President Donald Trump's face on it. Get your news when you want it. 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
9: Carlton edge long to continue AFL action tonight at the MCG. Tanner Bruin returning for the Cats. The Blues regain Jacob Wiedering and Blake Akers. And switching codes, where Cam McInnes notches his 100th club game for Cronulla in tonight's clash with Manly at Shark Park. Coach Craig Fitzgibbon reckons he's one of the toughest competitors in the NRL.
10: Players in the NRL have an impact not only on your own club, but they have an impact on the game. And I would consider Cam McInnes one of those guys. There'd be no one in our game and at our club or any other club that doesn't respect the way he goes about his game.
9: And that's latest in news and sport.
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0: Our next high tide of 6 metres will be at 4:40 p.m. followed by our next low tide of 1.6 metres at 11:30 p.m. The rest of today is said to be partly cloudy. I don't know if I know.

By his side, Calvin Harris and Tom Grennan. Now, Sam and Ant Showdown is proudly brought to us by Jape Homemaker Village and Domino's. Sorry, that was really hard to spit out. I'm so excited for the Gin Festival tomorrow. I can't even control what I'm saying. Anyways, if you think your team has what it takes, Sam and Ant are going head-to-head, and they are looking for NT junior teams to coach and battle it out in a friendly monthly showdown. Emphasis on friendly. I think so far, so good. It's been a lot of fun for the kids and it's been a lot of fun for the boys as well. This is your chance to get trained up, to get jacked, to be backed by one of the boys and to take on another local team in a proper community clash. If you're wondering how in the world does this work, well, all you've got to do is jump online, register your team and sport via our website, which is hot100fm.com.au. From there, Sam and Ant will carefully select two under 17 teams to coach. Now, those two teams then face off in a coached friendly match with bragging rights included. It's super fun. If you're wondering who can enter, as I said before, only under 17 teams from sporting clubs across the NT. If you haven't seen the videos yet, jump online. Sam and Ant do a great job at putting those together and you can get a gist of what they're doing. It's just a fun way to meet the dudes from the Hot 100 Brekkie Show and to have two coaches. Give your coach a break and see what can come of your sport. Now, once again, this is proudly thanks to Jape Homemaker Village and Domino's. Hey, you're on Hot.

0: 100, hanging out with Jackie the Savvy. Now, it is Hip Hop and Hits Friday. I say this every week. I just love Fridays here on Hot 100. I love every day, but I feel like something a bit sexy and fun about it. We are heading into the weekend after all. Now, coming up after the break, got a bit of Little Mix on the way, some Blackstreet, plus this song from David Guetta and Kelly Rowland. I just, yeah, it makes me feel so excited about life. Now, interesting twist in relation to this song. It was originally not meant to be a Kelly Rowland track at all. Guetta initially produced it as an instrumental idea, but Kelly heard it, wrote slash recorded vocals and turned it into a worldwide smash. I'm not really sure how that looked in terms of being like, oi, here's my lyrics, now do something with it, or if they actually had like a proper business conversation about it. But I'm so glad that they jumped on it together because it's awesome and it's coming up here on Hot 100 very soon.
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0: You're on Hot 100, hanging out with Jackie today. Now, we are crossing live to the wonderful Alana. She is out and about with some tickets for the Gin Festival. She's also making quite the ruckus. Alana, are you there?
1: Yes, I've settled down. What ruckus are you talking about?
0: Mate, I feel like every day this week you've given us like a full-blown ASMR experience of like you getting in and out of a vehicle or going to the pub. I don't know. You tell me what you're up to.
1: Well, I'm in pretty good spirits, no pun intended,
0: hey.
1: Because the Gin Festival is tomorrow and I have the last GA double pass in the territory available in my hands right now.
0: Oh, you are such a treasure. Where are you, mate?
1: Okay, there's...
0: Can you tell us?
1: There's one of three spots I could be. I could be Charlie's, one of the distilleries. I could be at Speargrass, or I could be at Willings.
0: Oh.
1: If you come find me right now, outside of Willings Distillery in Winnelli, I will give you this last double pass.
0: Where is it? Do you know what street you're on? Or just Google it, you reckon?
1: Google it. It's up to you. You've got to be quick on this one.
0: And it's sold out, Alana. This is really exciting. It's sold out as of this morning.
1: That's it. I'm so excited. This is the last GA pass. Come see Missy Higgins, Corduroy, Chunky Dip, Club Soul, and of course, Tacky Jackie, Crazy Pig, and Chain Doe.
0: Jane Doe, did you forget your DJ name there for a hot second?
1: I did for a second, yeah.
0: which personality am I this afternoon? All right, love, I'll see you soon. If you're listening to this, head on down to Alana, go pay her a visit. I am going to be giving away the last Bundilla passes, which have been sold out for quite some time, within the next 40 minutes as well. If you are keen on them, you're going to have to come and pick them up from the radio station this afternoon. This is not a joke. This is your last chance to get your tickets to the Gin Festival.
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3: 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I'm Tara, and if I win, I would love to take my son to Tokyo and then relax in the Caribbean, a hut over the water, just the two of us.
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0: It's Hip Hop and Hits Friday. Now, I've got some exciting news regarding this lovely legend. Big announcement today regarding music and the songs of John Farnham, a living legend. It's basically the Avengers of Aussie music, and Celine Dion also somehow got an invite. Jimmy Barnes, Jess Malboy, Hugh Jackman, Celine Dion and Keith Urban are all teaming up for a massive tribute concert for John Farnham. Now, it's happening at the Rod Laver Arena in Melbourne on the 20th of September, and it's all for a good cause, raising funds for Head and Neck Cancer Australia. So in one night, you've got Barnsley yelling, Hugh Jackman probably dancing somewhere, like doing a Broadway moment, Celine Dion hitting notes that no one else in this world can do and should probably be illegal, and Keith Urban doing Keith Urban things, all for The Voice himself, which is absolutely incredible. Now, this is insane. If you can get tickets, make sure you try to. I saw this morning and I was like, I want my parents to go so bad. I think they'd love it so much. And it's for a great cause, so get around it. Hey, you're on Hot. Coming up, we're going to catch up with Sam. No, we're not. We're going to catch up with Ant and Alana. Sam is unfortunately not included in this chat.
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10: 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Amazon faces legal action from the consumer watchdog over claims children's backpacks were sold without proper button battery warnings. A senior minister is backing Treasury's modelling that suggests the government's housing tax reforms will have only a modest impact on rents. And there could soon be a $250 American note with President Donald Trump's face on it. Get your news when you want it. 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
11: Starting with AFL, where Carlton is hunting its biggest scalp under interim coach Josh Fraser, facing an informed Cats tonight at the MCG. The Blues have won back-to-back since Michael Voss's departure. Fraser sensing a shift within the squad.
12: I'd like to think we've evolved more than changed, and I guess as you evolve, there's natural changes with what you do, but there's been a strong foundation built, and we've been able to consider what that looks like moving forward. Some of the changes happen game day, but some of it has happened Monday to Friday.
11: Round 13 of the NRL kicks off tonight. The Sharks up against Manly, and Alex Dimonor faces Jakub Mensik in the third round of the French Open. World number one Yannick Sinner eliminated overnight.
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13: It's not looking too bad for a Friday afternoon. No accidents or breakdowns. Busy though, McMinn Street of the city, the Stuart Highway, Waldorf, Weatherly and Berrima. Also, Trail Road, Rapid Creek and Roadworks continuing too on the Stuart Highway at Villeroy Road. 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
14: Our next high tide of 6 metres will be at 4:40pm, followed by our next low tide of 1.6 metres at 11:30. The rest of today is set to be partly cloudy. Tomorrow's going to be partly cloudy as well, with tops of 31 in Darwin. Across the board, 30 and 31 in the rural area and 30 and 31 in Katherine.
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0: Hot 100, you're driving home with Jackie. We've got Alana from Black Betty and the Weekends in the studio. Anthony from Hot 100 Brekkie. How
1: it's
0: are you?
1: It's smart ass, but I'm so happy to be here.
0: Guys, we're just over 24 hours away from performing at the 2026 Gin Festival alongside Missy Higgins, Cottery,
2: Chunky
0: Dip, heaps of local talent. Clicks.
3: Jackie, the best part, it's sold out.
1: It's sold out! Incredible. Hey, massive shout out to SRO Events for throwing on. Like, if selling at an event in the top end is no easy task, these guys have absolutely killed it. I don't think I've ever been this excited to play a gig. I mean, Darwin Ski Club sold out, Sunset, going
0: so
1: over Bundilla Beach.
0: I still haven't gotten over last year how like gorgeous it was. So
1: yeah, can
0: I'm,
1: you give
0: I'm
1: me
0: excited.
1: Just a, give me a quick little 30-second rundown? What is a gin festival like? I've never been.
0: Lots of pastel colours,
3: yes.
0: Like beautiful sunset, kind of like tequila sunrise vibe behind.
3: I would say it's also just a lot of fun.
0: Yeah, like, everyone's dressed up, everyone's jacked, everyone's excited.
3: Yeah, no, and I mean, Jackie and I had the time of our lives, and now we get to add another Hot 100 hottie to the bunch.
1: Well, yes, I am kicking things off on the discotheque stage from 6 till 7, then Jackie is going 7 till 8, and then Alana closing things out 8 till 9. So Hot 100's closing out the discotheque stage.
3: From 6 p.m. till 9 p.m, it is just us.
1: Hot 100.
0: Hotties. Yeah, Hot 100 hotties. And this is, we have confirmed, we just had a big work meeting, it's the first time this has ever happened in history.
1: I mean, yeah, playing alongside, I mean, yeah, clicks, claps. We are playing alongside such a cool lineup. Missy Higgins is amazing, but there's other great talent there. Like, I believe it's Coterie.
0: Yeah, you know what? As much as I love Missy Higgins, I'm a little bit off her at the moment.
1: Why?
0: Because I want us to all get matching tattoos.
3: Yes.
0: And she
3: yes.
0: won't reply to me. I just said to our general manager, Anique, I said, oh, well, Missy hasn't said anything. And she said, she's actually really famous, Jackie. And I said, oh, anyways, I've got a backup plan. If Missy doesn't want a bar of us, aka like being on the same bill, firstly, rude, but if she doesn't get back to us about the tattoos, I do have some other people who might be keen.
4: And look, if you don't get tattoos with her, then we're always down for tattoos.
0: Oh,
4: so,
0: unreal. Hey. What about like a little crocodile or something?
4: Come on, yeah, I'm down.
0: Come on. Okay. Cool.
4: Actually, the other boys said they'll get a crocodile on their face.
0: Okay. Oh, well done.
4: They
0: what are we
4: told
0: doing?
4: Me that before, yeah.
0: Beautiful. Okay.
4: I won't, but they made a promise on their face.
0: There you go. Lots of giggles there from me. Must have been a cute young fella on the line or something. No, that was Josh from Cottery. And he said he'd get tattoos with us if Missy doesn't pull through.
3: Do you reckon we can do both?
0: Wait. Have we thought about that?
1: Can we be Polly with our tattoos with the lineup? I think absolutely yes. Well, okay, logistics. Say we've only got a window of time. We only hang out with them tomorrow night. How do we get the tat?
0: Just got to make it happen. We just got to drop everything, like get off the stage and go.
1: Yeah. But go where? You guys have been in the territory longer than I do. Where do you get a tattoo that time of night?
3: I'm sure we can. Look, you guys found a tattoo artist for Sam.
0: For Vars's ass.
3: Yeah. And for that, we could surely find one for us.
0: Mm. All right. Let's just, if you're listening to this, if you're going to be there tomorrow, if you know any tattoo artists.
3: Or you have a tattoo gun.
0: Yeah. You are on Hot 100. Come to the discotheque stage tomorrow from 6 p.m.

You're on Hot 100. Now, we are doing all things Gin Festival today. Sorry, not sorry. It's a very exciting time for the team here at Hot 100 and for the top end. We're going to be spoilt rotten with the likes of Missy Higgins.

0: Terry. It's going to be absolutely unreal. Now, we are kicking things off tomorrow, Arvo, pretty early. They do like to start things from around about 2 p.m. to 5 p.m., and that's a three-hour gin tasting, which is unreal. There's going to be distillers from across Australia. There's going to be crafted cockies, wines, beers, and a variety of mouth-watering cuisines as well. So treat yourself, but responsibly, obviously. Anyways, I'm pretty lucky as I've got one of the last Bundilla Beach Club passes to give away. This sold out many weeks ago. It's the VIP experience. If you'd like to get it, and if you can come into the studio in the next hour, be my guest, 8941-1001. I'll be just as hyped as you are. I'll come down and deliver you the tickets because I'm really, really, really excited. But yes, last chance for you to get your mitts on a Bundilla Beach Pass. It's happening right now. Call me. This place is jumping
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1: Red light.

0: 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Now, last weekend I caught a barra. I loved it. I loved every minute of it. It was so exciting. I just feel very grateful and privileged to have been able to have the opportunity to do that in our beautiful backyard. Now, I have put a video together. I didn't put it together. Somebody else was filming me, but it's basically taking the piss out of me. Apparently, I've been making out like the barra is bigger than what it actually was. Have a listen to this.
1: It's about Jackie, catch the barra. I'm sick of hearing it. I don't want to hear about it. I've got important work to do.
2: And did you see the size of it?
3: It wasn't that big.
2: I think like 50
3: she had to throw it out.
2: Yeah.
3: It was that small.
2: It was embarrassing.
3: I wouldn't post that.
2: It was like maybe the biggest barra they've ever found at Shady Camp. Like
4: you
2: one.
4: Caught it.
2: Yeah.
4: 1.3 meters, I think.
5: You told me the other day it was like that big, so how's it gone from that size to that size?
4: I think it was at least like 1.26 or something.
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2: this barramundi was massive. It was huge.
7: I'm sorry to interrupt you guys. Did you see the barramundi that I caught last weekend?
0: Anyways, they love reminding me that it wasn't that big. It was 52 centimetres. 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One thing's for sure, though, I don't think any of us should take up acting anytime soon. 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

0: The NT has had some pretty big sports names. Cyril Rioli, Nova Peris, and Cadell Evans, just to name a few. But do you have what it takes to be on the same playing field as these guys? 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Sam and Ant's showdown will have them coaching your team to the big game. If you win, it's the bragging rights for you. However, if you lose, it'll be entirely their fault. It's Sam and Ant's showdown on Hot 100. Thanks to Jape Homemaker Village and Domino's Pizza.
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2: Hi, it's Harrison Preeb. A court date has been locked in for Erin Patterson's appeal bid. The 51-year-old will attempt to have all four of her convictions thrown out when she faces a court of appeal on August 19 and 20. Patterson convicted of murdering three in-laws, then attempting to kill a fourth, feeding them beef Wellington laced with death cap mushrooms. The two-day hearing in August will also hear from the state prosecutor. It's appealing Patterson's prison sentence, arguing she should have been sentenced to life with no parole. Well, a worrying sign for mortgage holders, NAB lifting its short-term fixed rates by 0.15%. The move comes after the RBA delivered its third consecutive interest rate hike earlier this month. A national rent freeze is back on the Greens' agenda. Senator David Shoebridge insists landlords have no reason to raise rent under Labor's tax reforms, and those who do are price gouging. He wants further protections in place for renters, warning the government needs the Green support to pass its measures in the Senate. And Kmart will become the first Aussie retailer to use AI to allow customers to try before they buy. Shoppers will be able to try on clothes using the tech as well as virtually place home products in their houses. Bernard Wilson from Kmart says the demand is there.
3: They're engaging conversationally and looking for ideas and guidance. It's a great step forward for the business and for our customers.
2: Long expecting a battle with a re-energised Carlton outfit at the MCG tonight. The Blues coming off back-to-back wins following the departure of coach Michael Voss. In the NRL, Manly coach Kieran Foran playing the long game with his two Origin stars. Tolu Kolo failing his HIA after a high shot in Wednesday's game, while Hamole Oluwatu is being rested for tonight's clash with Cronulla.
4: Pretty risky to throw them back out there 48 hours after, after a big contest like that. Be good for them to freshen up.
2: And Novak Djokovic back in the men's singles action tonight at the French Open, while Alina Svitolina takes to the court in the women's draw.
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5: 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It's busy McMinn Street of the city. The Stewart Highway will load with Eddie and Berrima. Tiger Brennan Drive at Tiventower Road. Road works continuing too on the Stewart Highway at Villeroy Road. 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
7: Our next high tide of 6 metres will be at 4:40 p.m., followed by our next low tide of 1.6 metres at 11:30 p.m. The rest of today is set to be overcast across the Top End. Tomorrow's going to be sunny, and so will Sunday, with tops of 31 across Saturday and Sunday in Darwin, 30 and 31 in the rural area, and 30 and 31 in Katherine.
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0: Boom. You're on at 100. Boom, boom, boom. Love it. What a song. What a bloody tune. Now, make sure you get your entries in for the Hot 100 Tradie Truck. Entries close on the 12th of June, which is not that far away. And it's all thanks to many amazing businesses, including the legends at Murray Oakley. We love them and we can't thank them enough for supporting the Hot 100's Tradie Truck. So go and do some shopping. It is Darwin's home of electrical and appliance needs. So make sure you make the most of it and get those entries in. Spend more money, more luck at winning the Tradie Truck. Pretty straightforward. Now, coming up after the break, I've got a bit of a recap of Flatmate Fridays on the way. After that, we're going to be treated to one of DJ Demos's mixes. It's what he would have played if he was playing at Gin Festival tomorrow, which I love. Awesome. He's still a part of the team. Always. We love him. Hey, you're on at 100.
1: Put your hands in the air. Trigger.

0: You're on Hot 100, hanging out with Jackie today. Now, I have the pleasure of living with Sam every Friday. I come into the studio super early to air our grievances at around about 6:30 on a Friday morning. So it's been a big day. Here's a bit of a recap. Here's how this morning went down.
1: I bet you didn't know Sam and Jackie were flatmates.
2: It's Flatmate Fridays. We have Jackie from Drive, my housemate, my friend, sometimes my lover. How are you, Jackie?
0: It's not enough for me to get around. Between the two of you.
3: Jackie, we were talking a little about off air. Obviously, everyone's favourite. Everyone who meets you immediately falls in love. I mean, guilty as charged. Put the cuffs on me. But you can also put the cuffs...
2: In a fun way too, not a naughty way.
3: Well, yeah.
2: And a naughty way too.
3: Those cuffs have fur on them, if you know what I'm talking about.
2: No, I don't.
3: Put those cuffs also on Sam and mine's mothers.
0: Yeah.
3: That's right.
0: Yeah.
3: My mum, when she came up, she absolutely loved you. Still talks about you to this day. And Sam, your mum Holly is here.
2: Much like a snake charmer, Jackie seems to be a mother charmer. And she won't stop raving about her. My mum had... Anthony, get this.
3: My mother charmer.
2: My mum had never met Jackie, but she came here wrapped and ready to... presents for Jackie.
3: What?
0: Isn't that lovely?
3: Was one of them for me? Was that a mistake?
2: No. She had two presents for Jackie. I was like, well, first of all, where's my birthday present? And second of all, where's Anne's present?
3: Well, I think also she probably knew that Jackie deserved a Mother's Day present because, you know, she's been mothering you in your house. Been perhaps,
0: it's a big job, mate. Job.
3: What presents did Chance Mum give you?
0: Oh, Sam. Sorry, darling. Firstly, Holly is absolutely gorgeous. Like, apple doesn't fall far from the tree. I think she's got a lot of Sam in her, or vice versa.
2: Hold on.
0: Maybe the other way around. Anyways,
2: no, maybe not the other way.
3: Phrasing.
0: I met her at Sweethearts for State of Origin, and she just gifted me these two presents pretty much straight away. We've got some really yummy tea, and then also... like some yum smelly stuff to put all over my body.
3: Yeah.
0: And she looked me in the eyes and she said, thank you for looking after Sam, and then whispered, he can be naughty sometimes.
2: Yeah, I didn't realise that was a thing that was going on, which I think, you know, maybe, which is probably a good thing that I didn't know I was being mothered because I've survived.
0: Yeah.
2: Which is
0: good. Thank God for these mums looking after you.
3: Usually takes...
2: I love mums.
0: No, you do.
3: Oh, it's absolutely amazing. And, you know, Holly, she's got great taste and everything, just like the yum smelly stuff she put all over you. She's also got great taste in music because she'll be at Gin Fest this Saturday, baby, tomorrow.
2: Yeah. Are you going to play a special little track for her?
0: Yeah. Well, I'm just thinking, what do mums love?
3: Well, Jackie is playing 7 till 8 on the discotheque stage.
2: Just a few. Here's a few of her favourite songs. Womack, Womack. What's that song?
3: Teardrops.
2: Teardrops. She loves that song, Groovers in the Heart.
0: Okay, cool.
2: That's one of her favourite songs. She loves that groove jet.
3: Spiller.
2: Yeah, Spiller. Yeah. She really likes Groove-O-Mata.
0: Okay.
2: So she's got a few of her favourite songs if you just want to chuck. Both of you. This is for both of you if you just want to chuck one out.
3: I'm exclusively doing 80s Billy Joel, actually, for my set. 6 till 7 on the discotheque stage.
2: Get some Bon Jovi in there. The Bon Jovi gang would love it.
3: That's what Gin Fest wants. And that's what I'll give it to them. And yes, Jackie is also playing 7 till 8. You got to get down to Gin Fest. It's going to be absolutely incredible. I love Sam's mum too.
0: I am single to all the mothers out there.
2: What? You're a
0: completely unhinged trio, if you ask me. Anyways, coming up after the break, I've got one of Dante's mixes on the way. This is a tribute to the Gin Festival and the discotheque stage. This is what he would have played if he was on the bill this year.
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0: see Dua Lipa, Dublin for Ed Sheeran, pop across to New York for Taylor Swift, the Nashville action for Luke Combs, and then finishing LA to see The Weeknd.
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15: 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Now, we're going to wrap up this afternoon, almost. We're not quite there yet, but we are going to wrap it up with one of Dante, a.k.a. DJ Demos's mixes. He's our intern. He's our swear bear. He is our resident Hot 100 DJ. We absolutely love him. This is what he would have played if he was playing tomorrow at the Gin Festival. Sadly, he's not on the bill. We are working to make somewhat of a party where we can all DJ alongside each other. But this is what he would have played tomorrow at the Gin Festival, which I think is so, so, so sweet. It's without further ado, I introduce one of Dante's mixes. You're on Hot.

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0: Most Friday song ever. It's Hip Hop and Hits Friday on Hot 100. I'm getting out of here, guys. Be good. Stay safe. I've got a massive weekend, as in DJing at Gin Festival tomorrow, and then hopefully recovering, getting some nice R&R in the sunshine on Sunday. Not sure what you're up to, but whatever that is, be safe. Be good. My phone just went off, actually. I just got an invite to go to Winelli Hotel, so I might try and squeeze that in, the Savo, too. Anyways, be good, guys. Stay safe, and we'll talk.
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9: Afternoon, Harrison Preep here with the latest. It's been confirmed Erin Patterson will return to court on August 19 in an attempt to have her triple murder and attempted murder convictions quashed. She's currently serving a minimum 33 years jail after being found guilty of lacing her in-laws' lunch with death cap mushrooms. The two-day hearing will also cover the prosecution's counter-appeal. The DPP wants Patterson's sentence up to life with no parole. Australia's consumer watchdog is taking legal action against Amazon over over claims it sold kids' unicorn backpacks without proper warnings. A Triple C deputy chair, Katrina Lowe, says the children's backpacks failed to comply with mandatory button battery warnings.
10: These backpacks were designed for children and they include a detachable light-up unicorn plush toy which contains button batteries.
9: Hundreds of Officeworks jobs are being sent offshore under a major cost-cutting drive. Owners Wesfarmers is outsourcing call centre and other office roles in Sydney and Melbourne as part of a $15 million savings push. The work will instead be carried out in India and the Philippines. And drivers are being urged to slow down and make safer decisions on our roads today to mark Fatality Free Friday. Russell White from the Australian Road Safety Foundation says drivers are continuing to ignore road rules.
11: What we're seeing really is that risky behaviour is becoming a dangerous normal. 7 in 10 drivers admit to breaking rules, and that kind of widespread behaviour is the big reason why road trauma is increasing.
9: The Cats are wary of their battle with a re-energised Carlton outfit tonight at the MCG. The Blues coming off back-to-back wins, and Geelong coach Chris Scott says their talent is elite.
12: Pretty recent, wasn't it, that Patrick Cripps polled 45 votes in a Brownlow. Sam Walsh was a star. Jagger Smith is a young star. Chera was a really early draft pick, high talent. Put it this way, like internally we're not sitting there sort of thinking, oh, all we have to do is roll out our game and we'll be okay.
9: Round 13 of the NRL gets underway. Cronulla taking on Manly, and the San Antonio Spurs defeating OKC Thunder 118-91 to send their NBA conference final to Game 7.
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0: Hope you're having a great drive home. Will and Woody. Woodrow, we've got a hell of a show, as always, on a Friday lineup for you guys. We never really know where Friday's going, which I think, you know, is certainly a source of anxiety for our bosses. But for you and me and for everyone else listening, bloody good fun. I mean, it's got all the hallmarks of a Friday show. Annalise is on her phone.
1: Yes.
0: You and me are ready to go. We've got the cans in here for Can You Hear It? So right up next, your chance. I mean, if you get the record, it hasn't happened in a while, but 16 cans in a row, it's beer or soft drink based on the sound of the can opening, my friend. And the prize still there, do you think, if they get the 16?
1: Yes, it is. Yes, when you say still there.
0: Today's going, which I think, you know, is certainly a source.

0: It's Will and Woody. Hope you're having a great drive home. It is beer or soft drink based on the can sound of the can opening.
1: I'm
0: going
1: to say that's a soft drink. Can you hear it? It's a beer.
2: Can you hear it? Yeah. Darcy, no. Darcy, no. Darcy, no.
0: $10,000 for the record, 16 cans for anyone that gets anywhere near it. Haven't been in those territories for a while, Woods.
3: Last person, I've forgotten her name, but she was an older woman, and we ended up fixing her car for her. Anyway, we've got Lornell here who's going to play. Jenny. Jenny was her name. We love Jenny. If you're listening, Jenny, love your work. But Lornell, you're up first this afternoon. How are we feeling, Lornell?
4: Hi, guys. Very nervous.
3: Very nervous. That's all right. Hey, do you have good ears, Lornell?
4: My son has better ears.
3: Is he in the car with you?
4: He is.
3: All right, we'll allow it. Lornell, Lornell's son, here's can number one.
4: I'm going to go soft drink.
0: Beautiful.
3: Nice, Lornell. I feel like I heard your son yell out beer.
4: I've got two boys. One yelled out beer. Right, yep.
3: Okay. Well, that one's nowhere. So yeah, don't listen to him. All right, correct. That was a soft drink. Let's go to can number two.
4: Yeah. Stop
0: talking.
3: Beer.
0: Yes,
3: hang
0: Lornell.
3: On, Lornell.
0: Jeez, the boys, they just want to have their peace, don't they?
3: Again, I feel like I heard one of them yell out soft drink.
0: I mean, mum's on the radio. Mum's on the radio.
3: Let mum do her thing.
0: It's a bit of fun. They're playing every... It would be a bit strange if they knew what the sound of a beer was.
3: True.
0: It probably should be an...

0: over 18 only game. Can you hear it now I think about it?
1: It definitely is.
0: Oh, it is an over 18 game. Is that right?
1: Yeah.
0: I didn't know that. I suppose now I think about it, we've never had a kid play.
1: You've got your codes training coming up, so you'll learn all about it.
0: No, I've done that. I've actually already done that, just in case the brass are listening.
2: Can three.
3: Soft drink.
2: Sorry, Lornell. Sorry.
3: Thank God.
2: That was a beer and no more
0: love
2: comments.
0: Love to your boys. Annalisa, we got a maybe a random prize to send the boys, Lornell's boys.
2: Well, they weren't playing. Well, they weren't playing because
0: no, but I mean just for the weekend. Just for the weekend.
2: Yeah, sure.
4: We'll sort them out.
0: Yeah, I'll sort them out. Love that. I haven't got any prizes in my random prizing.
2: We've lost them all.
0: Point that. Lost them all.
2: Are you kidding?
0: Someone's stripped me. I've got no Mingle seasoning. I'll tell you who would have prizes, random prizes floating around.
2: Who?
0: Smallsy.
2: Well, you'd hope so.
0: He'd have all the prizes.
2: With his show running late, he's got too many prizes.
0: His show ran 10 minutes late today.
2: Yeah.
0: Oh, bloody hell.
2: Who have we got here?
5: Oh, hi.
2: Hey, Smallsy.
5: Hi, I've got two notes for you. I didn't mean to run late. Sorry, Darren Palmer, once he started talking, he could not stop. Like, yeah. I was giving him the wind-up signal so many times and he just didn't stop.
0: Yeah,
5: number
0: right.
5: two,
0: yes.
5: It's great to be back playing this game. As you know, I'm a huge supporter.
0: Are you playing? Are you playing? I mean, there's a big assumption being made here.
5: But update... Yes. I think I've got a better chance on the phone next time, just so you know, because I had nailed those.
0: You're on.
2: All right. Okay.
0: Is it silly for me to ask who Darren Palmer is?
5: Interior designer on the block. Wash your mouth
0: Well, you're normally afternoon tea with the stars, Smallsy. You've got the big dogs on there. I'd expect DiCaprio, you know. Darren Palmer. I mean,
5: he was busy this afternoon. Anyway, you can have Monday. I'll run like 5 minutes early and you can take back the time. How does that sound?
0: All right. Well, I'd like that. I think we need a little bit of give here.
2: Why are we fighting for time? For me, Smallsy, go as late as you like. If you've got Darren Palmer's, you go as late as you like, mate. That's fine.
5: Okay.
0: I think this is good as shows we're sort of figuring this out together.
5: Yeah.
0: On the air, nothing says
5: therapy more than on the air working it out.
0: I like it.
2: And I think Darren Palmer, worth pushing late for mine.
0: Yes.
5: Actually, Smallsy,
0: why I've got you here, I'm just having a look at Woods, who's got a new hairdo. I'm not sure if you crossed it, Smallsy, but you actually look a little bit like Zach Smallsy's producer now.
2: Really?
0: A little bit of Zach.
5: Oh, hello.
0: In the hair.
2: Look, Zach's a very good-looking man.
5: Have you put him through the AI beauty trend? Because Zach got a 9.1 yesterday. You could be up there.
2: What's the AI beauty trend?
5: Okay, so take the worst photos you each have of each other, put it into ChatGPT or Copilot, because we can't get it on the Wi-Fi here at work.
0: another little shot here. So it's just us airing our dirty laundry about the company.
5: And then just go give me my AI beauty report, and then it was a real confidence killer for me personally.
0: Ooh,
5: you two might find it works for you, I'm not sure. But anyway,
0: check it out. All right.
5: Yeah.
0: Well, thanks for the call, Smallsy. All right, let's go over to... No, you too, mate. It's been lovely to talk.
2: I'm really not letting him play, can you?
0: I just hung up on him. We've got Betty here who's called. We'll get to her after the song.
2: You're really not letting him play?
0: No, he ran 10 minutes over. Naughty boy. Naughty boy. Lornell, a double pass to Finding Emily, the movie. Enjoy more. Can you hear it up next? Bill and Woody.

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12: Looking good overall for a Friday afternoon. No accidents or breakdowns. Just a few busy spots, including McMinn Street at the City, the Stewart Highway, Wildale, Winnelli and Berrima. Also, Wilder Road at Bayview. 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

0: It is Will and Woody. Hope you're having a great Friday drive home, guys. $1 million a little bit later on. Your shot at it. Right now, though, can you tell the difference between beer and soft drink based only on the sound of the can opening? Can you hear it? Can you hear it? Can you hear it?
1: Beer certainly.
2: Betty, you want to play? You keen?
3: Yes, very.
0: Yes.
2: Here we go, Betty.
0: Get it, Betty.
2: Get one.
3: Soft drink.
2: Betty. Hang on, Betty. One can down. Great work. Let's go straight to can two, Bet.
0: Can two, Bet.
3: Soft drink.
2: Oh, sorry, Bet.
0: Too quick, Bet.
2: Go on, Bet.
0: Gee, she flew in with the second one, didn't she?
2: No thought. You were confident.
0: No thought.
2: Love that confidence. Let's go to Gary here. Gazza, how are you?
4: Good, man. How you doing?
2: I'm outstanding, Gary.
0: Gary, he sounds salt of the earth, doesn't he, Gary? Gary, what do you do for a living, Gary?
4: Boilermaker welder.
0: There you go.
2: Oh, that's stunning.
0: Bang, bang, bang. I mean, survey says if we were playing Family Feud right now, that's what everyone's thinking.
2: What did you weld today, Gary?
4: I had the day off today.
2: Oh, little ripper, Gary. Again, you deserve it. You deserve it, Gary. Righto, mate. Here's can one.
4: Beer.
2: Nice, Gary.
0: Gary.
2: That is a beer, Gary. I'll give you two cans straight off the bat, Gary, if you can tell me what beer it was.
0: No.
4: 4X.
2: No, it wasn't that. You can keep playing. It was a Cooper's. all right, here we go. Can number two, Gary.
4: Soft drink.
0: Yes, Gaz. Gary. I'm feeling good about Gary. I'm feeling very good about Gary.
2: What'd you do for your day off, Gary?
4: Dentist appointment.
2: Shocking day off. Can number three, Gary.
4: Beer.
0: Oh, it was a softie. Jeez. That's tough, Gary. I thought you were looking really good there.
2: We talked you up. We really did talk you up.
0: We talked you up. I thought it was looking great. Should we go to Jenna? Got time for one more?
2: I think we do. Jenna, you ready to go?
5: Yeah, I'm in.
2: Okay, let's go straight in. Here we go.
5: A beer.
0: Glad we went to Jenna.
2: Sorry, Jen.
0: So glad we went to Jenna.
2: Wasted a can. We did. Shame. Jenna, you can have a Mingle seasoning prize pack.
0: Nah, they've been taken off me. No.
2: Sorry, Jenna, you're going home with nothing.

0: Will and Woody.
1: And I hope you have a wonderful drive home on your Friday. Woods.
2: So, enhanced games, they happened earlier this week. If you're not across them, it's all the athletes that were taking all the drugs to enhance their performance. Everything was legal.
0: Not everything.
2: I think it was anything goes.
0: No, not everything. Like, they're still, you know, performance. They're not doing hard drugs.
2: Oh, sorry. Yeah, yeah. They're not breaking the law, but anything.
0: They're not
2: that
0: doing
2: was,
0: class A narcotics.
2: We don't think so. I didn't see the drug tests. Anyway, they were a massive flop. All the drugged athletes were beaten by the clean athletes.
0: Yeah.
2: The missile Magnussen, he came last. So, like, didn't go well for them. And I thought it was interesting that we had Ariane Titmus in the studio yesterday.
0: Yeah.
2: And we asked her, and she's a multiple gold-winning swimmer.
0: Yeah.
2: We asked her what her thoughts were on the enhanced games, and here's what she said.
3: Frankly, it makes my blood boil. I really despise what they're doing here. I think it undermines everything that sport is.
2: Fascinating. Okay.
0: Strong fighting words.
2: Strong, really strong opinion.
0: Fighting words.
2: Loved her. Loved her in the studio, Ariane.
0: Loved her.
2: But I just thought, you know, Ariane talking about it yesterday, it's kind of got a little bit of something moving again in the show. And the producers have said to me, Woody, why don't you bring back the enhanced quiz?
0: Oh, no.
2: And I said, guys, I'm obviously for it. Now, if somehow you missed the enhanced quiz on Tuesday, phenomenal bit. Very similar to the enhanced games. It was a quiz
0: have
2: off.
0: Have you done the same thing?
2: It's a quiz off between. Don't you jump in. Just let me explain.
0: Have you done the same thing?
2: Just concentrate. I'm just going to put this out there
0: and then you can decide what to do with it.
2: Okay.
0: If you've done the same thing, I'm not playing.
2: No worries. Now you're going to listen.
0: I've said my bit. I've said my bit. Don't patronise me. I'll walk out.
2: Listen.
0: Don't patronise me. I'll walk out.
2: Listen. Or I'll walk out.
0: No. Don't patronise me.
2: I'll walk out.
0: Don't patronise me. I'll walk out.
2: I'll walk out.
0: You know that.
2: I'll walk out.
0: No. No, you won't.
2: I'd walk out before you walk out.
0: You won't walk out. You're closer to the door.
2: Yeah, I am, mate. Anyway, so if you missed the enhanced quiz on Tuesday, very similar to the enhanced games. Quiz between you and me, except I cheated. I got the answers before the show.
0: And still lost after cheating.
2: No, if you listen to the audio, I dominated.
4: In Harry Potter and the Philosopher's
2: Pink
4: Stone...
2: Pink umbrella! Woody!
0: Oh, so you can't do this. So what's the point?
4: Question two. Which 19th century author invented the female name...
2: William Shakespeare!
0: Now, the reason you lost, and I mentioned this on air, is that William Shakespeare is not a 19th century author. So there's no way you actually could have got that right.
2: So because I'm a fair player, I'm willing to give you that one. So we're currently one all.
0: No, that actually is a good burn. And there are people out there, and you're laughing about that, Joe. She's having a little bit of a laugh to herself. Why do you find that funny? Because I know stuff.
3: You can't lose.
0: I can't lose.
2: We all found it very funny that you went to the toilets and couldn't put it down. You're just like, it was just a fun bit, mate. And you went to the toilets.
0: What do you mean?
2: And you were scheming as to like, I can't believe I lost a quiz. Came back and you were like, I've won.
0: William Shakespeare wasn't a huge moment.
2: I just can't believe
0: you've all heard about Archimedes in the bath saying Eureka. That was me taking a piss, but I was like, yes. I haven't lost.
2: Anyway, so.
0: Well, just so you know, for him playing at home, he was an author in the 16th century. We should know that. He's the greatest writer of all time. I don't think that sort of information is something you can skimp over.
2: And out of fairness, I will give you that. So we're one
0: all
2: now.
0: There's no fairness, mate. There's no fairness. Okay. It's just out of right or wrong, I'm right.
2: Out of right or wrong,
0: yes.
2: You're right.
0: Out of the facts.
2: Okay.
0: You know?
2: We're one all currently.
0: Yes.
2: Okay. The rest of... Because we didn't get to the other three questions. There's three more questions to go.
0: Annalise, have you got the same... AI to write the questions this time around?
3: No.
0: Okay.
2: Yes.
0: What'd you get? Did you get an update? Because there's some AI we can't use here.
2: William, this is the same questions that she made on Tuesday. So the last time I saw the answers was Tuesday at 4 o'clock.
0: Oh, yeah. Okay.
2: I haven't looked since. I genuinely can't remember any of them, but
0: I hope
2: they come back. I promise you I can't remember any of them. I'm hoping they come back to me.
0: All right. We'll wait and see
2: about it. I think fair test now. I've cheated, but 3 days ago.
0: I don't think it's a fair test. It's not a fair test. You still saw the answers.
2: It's enhanced.
0: Let's not call it fair.
2: It's enhanced quiz, mate.
0: Enhanced isn't fair. That's why it's called enhanced.
2: Yeah. Enhanced. Just
0: you're lost. And I've beaten you again.
2: Time for the return of the enhanced quiz. Things are getting slippery in here.
0: Oh.
2: Things are getting very slippery in here. I tell you. Now, let me try and focus.
0: Oh, good stuff. Yes, let's go.
2: Let me try and focus. Now, Yeah. Now, we had two questions on Tuesday.
0: Yeah.
2: We're one all. Yeah. You got one because of a technicality. I promise you, I haven't looked at the answers.
0: No, I got one because you were wrong. So by default, I was right.
2: I wasn't wrong.
0: You said William Shakespeare was a 19th century author. He's not.
2: You didn't.
0: So I got it right.
2: Didn't hear the rest of the question, though. He invented the name Miranda.
0: I don't care, mate.
2: I don't know if you knew that.
0: He wasn't born in the 1800s.
2: Did you know that? Not sure. Anyway.
0: But I won.
2: It's you
0: one
2: sound
0: all.
2: Like a 2-year old.
0: It's one all.
2: It's one all. All. Yeah, I said that. It's one all. So there's three questions to go.
0: Don't poke fun at me. I'm not enjoying this. I want to make that very clear.
2: Why?
0: Well, because
2: why
0: you cheated so and bad? You're humiliating me. Now, let's do the game. Come on now. Let's do it. It's not funny.
2: Why are you so angry?
0: Well, because you're saying that I'm not sounding like a 2-year old and I want to win. You're the one who read the answers. So you want to win, really. Let's get down to it. Let's call a spade a spade here. Annalise?
2: I love winning.
0: I know you love winning.
2: I thought you were above it.
0: Anyway,
2: three questions.
0: I like this stuff.
2: Me too.
0: I like this stuff.
2: I like smart stuff too.
0: No, you don't.
2: I do, mate. I read.
0: You don't.
2: All right. I do.
0: You read smut. You read Colin Hoover. You haven't read a book without a dick in it in a long time. You haven't.
2: Will you?
0: No, you haven't.
2: Will you?
0: That's the truth. That's just the facts.
4: You ready for question one?
0: Ask a question. We're getting moved on.
2: All books have penises in them. Hard to find a book without a penis in
0: it. Spot the dog.
2: He's got a penis. All right.
4: Okay, question
2: one. Or is it a girl? All right. okay, so best of five. We're on one all. I haven't looked at the answers since Tuesday. Well, I want that clear. Okay, so I may not remember them.
4: Okay.
0: Yeah, Annalise, you're going to have to move it on, mate.
4: Right.
0: We're locking horns here.
4: So sorry.
0: I'll walk out. I've said it once.
4: Which country has the highest number of individual time zones in the world?
2: Woody. France.
4: Wow. Correct.
0: Really? That's a why?
2: Just because it crosses over all the time.
4: Do you remember how many there is?
0: Oh, hang on. No, but that's because France has multiple territories all over the planet. Is that why? Because it couldn't just be the actual landmass of the country, France. It would be because France has land. Yeah, wow. That's fascinating.
2: You jumped in ahead of me, Will. That's exactly what I was going to say.
0: Wow.
2: you didn't let me finish.
0: I'd almost snuck the point there, haven't I?
2: You didn't let me finish. Wow.
4: That's a point to Woody. Question two.
0: That's amazing. That's fascinating.
2: Thank you, Will.
4: 12 to 13.
0: Oh, I'm actually thanking myself there for knowing that.
4: Okay, question
0: nice
4: two.
0: Nice little addendum there.
4: Who is the only British Prime Minister to receive...
2: Woody.
0: Winston Churchill.
2: Damn it. I said my name first, though. I said my name.
0: I just got two in a row.
2: Give it to Will. Give it
4: that
2: to Will.
4: That was correct. That's
2: give it to Will.
0: Yeah, what was the question, though?
4: Receive the Nobel Peace Prize in literature.
0: Sorry, he won the Nobel Prize in literature.
4: Yeah.
0: Did you say twice, though?
4: No.
0: What did you say?
4: I said who was the only British Prime Minister to have received the Nobel
0: Peace Prize.
4: No, the Nobel Prize.
0: The Nobel Prize. And he won it for what? For peace.
4: Literature.
0: Oh, for literature. What for? What did he write?
4: Come on, 1953 for his mastery of historical and biographical description, as well as a brilliant oratory.
0: Oratory. It's all right, Annalise. Okay. It's all right. It's all right.
4: I don't know. Okay. I just grouped it.
0: It's all right.
4: Okay,
0: it's all
4: right. Question three. This one's for the win.
2: So this is everything. The enhanced quiz. Will the clean athlete beat the drugged up athlete?
0: Yeah, okay.
4: Let's go.
0: I don't want this.
4: Here you go.
0: I don't want it.
4: Question
2: three. I'm feeling dirty now. You're feeling dirty. Why? You're the clean athlete.
0: Let's go. Here, ask a question.
4: What is the loudest animal?
2: Woody sperm whale.
0: Is it
2: the only one I remembered. I knew it was coming.
0: And we didn't. We don't. What's the question?
4: What is the loudest animal on the planet capable of producing sounds up to 230 decibels underwater?
0: Wow, that's amazing.
2: Loud animal. Yes. Very loud.
0: Wow. I would never have said that. Well done, Woods. Very good for you. Well done. Bravo. Bravo. Well done. Well played.
2: That could be a weekly bit.
0: I'm happy to do it.
2: The enhanced quiz.
0: I'm happy to do it.
2: I liked it.
0: It'll be you and him by yourself. Open lines up next.
5: 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Will and Woody asking the important questions, like how much wood can a woodchuck chuck if a woodchuck could chuck wood? The answer was a lot.
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16: Hi there, I'm Sally Pearson. New South Wales has created women's origin history. The Blues completing a series whitewash after defeating Queensland 12-4 in Game 3 on the Gold Coast. Mixed results for our Aussie women over at the French Open. Kimberly Birrell has been knocked out in the second round, while Daria Kazatkina has advanced to the third with a straight sets victory. And three-time Olympic champ Jessica Fox is set to make her return to international competition at the ICF Canoe Slalom World Cup Series this weekend.
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1: It's Will and Woody. The quiz is just around the corner. Woods, right now, though, let's get on the air. Right now, of course, tell us about your weekend. We love to talk to you guys. Normally, you're calling for something specific.
2: Yeah.
1: But now, it's over to you guys. Just a chance to chat, say g'day, tell us about your weekend. Tell us about something you're excited about. Tell us about someone that you might be in love with. Maybe they don't know about it. Oh, I don't know. I don't want to put ideas in your head here, but... do a bit of a dedication sort of a thing. I don't know. You love someone, you might like to dedicate them a song or something.
2: Not sure if we could play that song, but we could hear what song you want.
1: And the text line's open as well. Oh, someone's texted in and said, "Hi, Will and Woody, I'm pregnant."
2: Oh,
1: huge.
2: Did they sign up with a name?
1: No.
2: Well, congratulations, whomever is pregnant.
1: Congratulations.
2: Good luck with everything.
1: Wow.
2: I'm sure it'll be great.
1: Wow, that's a...
2: What, mate?
0: Well, just, that's a big moment in your life. Oh, I don't even knew how big that was until, you know, much later on. But anyway, Anthony.
2: I think for the guy, it's hard to comprehend because it's like we didn't have no connection to the child for that first 9 months. And then it really, anyway. Let's go to Anthony here. Anthony, mate, what do you want to talk to us about?
19: Well, I just want to say, I know this might be a bit of a downer. I'm sorry.
2: That's all right, mate. That's all right. Anything goes.
19: I'm celebrating the 2 months of my brother passing.
0: Mm-hmm. Oh, yeah.
2: Yep.
19: And I just want to know how to feel about it. Like, I never had this before, and it's a really big thing. And I just thought, there's a way of, I guess, there's always a way of celebrating death at some point. And I thought I'd,

0: in certain circumstances, but the reality is no one does. No one, you just kind of like, you're just this space where feelings just erupt. Yeah. And that's, we all have to deal with that. You know, it just gets worse by trying to deny that it's going on.
1: Yeah.
0: That's what I was trying to say to him. I was just like, just whatever you're feeling.
1: Feel what you're feeling. Because that's all you can do. Don't try to overthink.
0: But that's often really hard because you might spend your whole life being told not to feel a certain way. I was really good at suppressing feelings, but you're still feeling it and you're burning it up somewhere. You know, that's why people get rashes and migraines and all that sort of stuff because you're not actually listening to how you are.
1: Are you deliberately saying that Tom had a migraine and a rash in a week?
0: That wasn't a swipe.
1: There was 1 week there where he had a migraine and a rash.
0: He had a migraine and a rash. He just had a rash.
1: Anyway, let's go to Tim here.
0: Tim.
2: Hey, how are we?
1: Good, mate. We are good. What would you like to talk to us about?
2: Happy Friday, guys. I just wanted to bloke to say how much I love the show and that you guys are doing a great job this year again.
1: Timmy, thank you so much, mate. I really appreciate
0: Timmy. Tell us a bit about you, Timmy. What's going on with you?
2: Working hard and, probably hardly working actually and, just raising an almost teenager, which I'm sure you guys will get to at some stage soon.
1: You're doing
2: it goes quicker than you think, guys.
1: How old are your kids?
2: Just the one, almost 13 next month.
1: Wow.
2: It goes pretty quick, guys, so enjoy it.
1: Yeah, thank you, mate. Always good advice. Does the 13-year-old still think you're cool? Are you still in it, or is she over you?
2: No. It's not like I have any res or anything, guys, and I'm half that now, I think.
1: Bugger. That's a shame. Do you try to do anything to make your daughter think that you're cool?
2: Just jokes and embarrassment in front of her friends, which is a dad's job, isn't it?
1: Yeah, a bloody oath it is. And that doesn't work.
0: And it's funny, you're calling that a job, Tim. What I have found is that has just become second nature.
1: I know, it comes so naturally to us.
0: It's a one wood, isn't it? That's all I know how to do in a public space now. Hey, Timmy, you can have a double pass to go to Post Malone. Take your daughter with you.
2: Oh, thank you so much. She's actually one of those. And I've never seen anyone live before, so she'll love that.
1: Mate, awesome. Mate,
0: first live show. Have a blast.
2: Thanks, boys.
0: No worries, Timmy. Thanks for joining the show. Right on next, your shot at $1 million in the $1 million pop quiz. Happy Friday. It's Will and Woody.

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9: Hi, Harrison Preep here with the latest. Victoria's alleged mushroom killer Erin Patterson to face court in August, seeking to appeal her convictions. She had been found guilty of killing three relatives with death cap mushrooms. Dozens of police descending on Brisbane's Victoria Park, removing protesters who had pitched tents on the site in a bid to stop construction of the new Olympic Stadium. The group had been there for a few months and had been given until this afternoon to vacate. The boss of Australia's accounting giant, KPMG, resigning over mishandled whistleblower allegations. CEO Andrew Yates and the head of audit Julian McPherson both stepping down today after an internal investigation. A man who had planned to kill Taylor Swift fans on the European leg of the pop star's Eras tour to spend the next 15 years in jail. The man had planned to stab and bomb fans at Taylor Swift's Vienna shows in 2024. Well, the PM is turning to social media to sell Labor's tax reforms. Anthony Albanese releasing a Q&A explainer video in a bid to cut through the political noise.
10: You've sent in some questions about our housing plan. How are you changing the tax system for housing? Great question. If you already own a property, you can still negatively gear. But going forward, new investors will only be able to negatively gear new builds.
9: And Tony Abbott officially returning to a senior role within the Liberal Party, the former Prime Minister starting his job as the party's federal president today after being elected unopposed. Geelong tackles a rejuvenated Carlton in tonight's AFL encounter at the MCG. The Blues are unbeaten since Josh Fraser stepped in as interim coach. And Sharks halfback Nephi Peru to make his NRL debut against Manly tonight in the Shire. The 24-year-old replacing Nico Hines, with the star playmaker ruled out with a calf injury. Coach Craig Fitzgibbon says he's earned a shot.
11: Nephi's been with us for 4 years now, I think. Been, plying his trade and working really hard on his game and developing. He's been ready for some time. We feel like last year, I think we only had one game where we missed a half. At the time, Nephi just tore his pec muscle.
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12: Bit of activity, McMinn, Kavanagh and Mitchell Streets in the Darwin CBD. Also Stewart Highway at Woolner Road and again at Bagot Road. And Trower Road north at Rapid Creek Road and again at Vandalin Drive near Casuarina Square. Fikar Stewart Highway inbound at Berrima Road and Laverick Avenue at Farrer Boulevard in Johnston. Did you know this big freeze? 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

0: $1 million pop quiz.
1: Yes, that's right. Your shot at $1 million. Wowee. Someone is going to be having a crack very shortly. The way to get through, listen throughout the workday. It's thanks to Deal or No Deal and Millionaire Hot Seat weeknights from 6:30 on Channel 10. And then we will choose one of you guys to go in with a shot to win the $1 million. You also, given that you're playing Australia's easiest quiz here on Will and Woody as well, you get the double Woods. You win $1,000 for winning our quiz as well.
2: How do you like that double, Lee?
3: Oh, it sounds pretty good to me.
2: It's a great double. So just to confirm, you are now in with a shot to win the $1 million. And right now, you've got the chance to take home $1,000. If you can get 10 questions right in the 60 seconds, you can pass. Have to take your first answer. Best of luck, Lee.
3: Thank you so much.
1: All right, Lee. Hey, I just wanted to say before we get into the quiz, there's some beautiful text messages coming through.
4: We will get to them.
1: There's some lovely questions and some lovely things people are asking. I just wanted to know, I see you, we see you, and we'll talk about it in a sec. All right. Are we ready to go, Lee?
2: She's ready.
3: I'm ready. I'm right, so Lee. Nervous. I'm ready, ready.
1: All right, here we go. Who sings Where Is My Husband?
3: Ray.
1: What do you call the leftover bit of the apple you don't eat?
3: Core.
1: What popular TV show chronicles the love of hockey players Hollander?
3: Heated rivalry.
1: From which country does the traditional cooking style teriyaki originate?
3: Japan.
1: Who won State of Origin on Wednesday night?
3: New South Wales.
1: What is the name of the soft drink company famous for its Christmas ads featuring polar bears?
3: Coca-Cola.
1: What tech company is the owner of Beats headphones?
3: What was that?
1: What tech company is the owner of Beats headphones?
3: Oh, by Dr. Dre.
1: Beats what are Dr. the names Dre. Of the twin sisters and the Veronicas?
3: Jess and Pass.
1: What polarizing actress had her scene cut from the movie The Devil Wears Prada 2?
3: Pass.
1: What song is used in the opening scene of the movie Clueless?
3: Oh, pass.
1: What tech company is the owner of the Beats headphones?
3: Beats by Dr. Dre.
1: What are the names of the twin sisters of the Veronicas?
3: Oh my God. Jess and somebody. What's
1: Jess
3: the
1: and
3: other
1: Lisa
3: one?
1: Was what you were
3: That's
1: looking
3: it.
1: For. And the reason I went back to that Beats one is I thought you might have another crack at it. Beats got bought by Apple.
3: Really?
1: Recently. Yeah, I've got a Beats. Not recently. Button Pusher Tommy used to work on the Genius Bar, so you can't breathe Apple without getting corrected. But I know that because I've got a Beats cover to my new phone. Me and Sexy Das, cool. We've both got the Beats.
2: You got a Beats cover?
1: Beats cover.
2: Oh, yeah. Very cool.
1: The DJs.
3: Jess and somebody. What's
1: Jess
3: the
1: and
3: other
1: Lisa
3: one?
1: Was what you were That's looking it. For.

0: One from a boy.
1: Darcy, he's young and cool.
0: Darcy got it after me.
2: Is that Darcy? Is that true?
0: I got the phone before Darcy. Yeah, because you had a crap phone and you came in one day and you're like, gee, Wills, cool phone. You're a cool guy. Can I get the same cover of you? And I said, my young Padawan, you may follow me. You may. And he's still learning, and it's good to see. Hey, so Jess and Lisa, Sydney Sweeney was the actress who had her scene cut from Devil Wears Prada 2. Yeah, I think we're all better off for that. And
3: I agree.
0: Yeah, God. And the song used in the opening scene of the movie Clueless was Kids in America by Kim Wilde.
1: Is that coming back to you, Lee?
0: Tough question.
3: Yeah, I used to love Clueless. Haven't seen it in a long time.
0: Tough question. Yeah. Lee, great quiz. Great quiz. I would love to give you something. Oh, Annalise, she's got something from Muffin Break.
3: Oh, my God. I thought you were
0: going to
3: say Post Malone
0: tickets. No, unfortunately not. We're out of Post Malone tickets. Got a $100 voucher to go to Muffin Break, though. And sorry, you're in with the shop to win $1 million.
1: Yeah.
0: So we're loading you up there.
3: Thank you.
0: No worries at all, mate. Have a great weekend. How good's that? It's Will and Woody.

0: Good afternoon, everyone.
1: I said we'd get to the text line gear. We'll get to it later on. I just want to say before we get to Freedom Friday, to the guy that said, I'm a first time dad, it's a planned pregnancy, but I'm not feeling exciting. It feels like it's just another normal time. I want to be a dad, but it hasn't hit me yet. Did you boys feel that way? Absolutely. Totally normal. Very strange for a guy to feel very connected to the pregnancy and the baby before the baby actually comes.
2: Because the baby, it's a strange, because the baby's not in you, so you literally can't feel it. And then you literally don't see it until it comes out. You just see these scans and you're like, I know it's there.
1: Very normal.
2: And I know my partner's body shape is changing, but there's nothing to suggest that that thing is real outside of like scanny things. And like, I think if any bloke has told you that they felt ready and prepared and like they were just good to go, I think they're lying to themselves.
1: Yeah.
2: You're supposed to feel like overwhelmed, not ready.
1: Absolutely.
2: Just lean in and embrace
1: Even when
2: that.
1: The baby comes, it might feel very strange for a long time. So all good, brother. Thanks so much for the text. There's lots there, but we can't get to all of them because it's Freedom Friday.

0: We pitch too many ideas, Will.
1: Too many.
0: Just taps the content. But unfortunately, the show is only 2 hours a day, so we can't fit all of those gold ideas into the radio show. So every Friday, we get the chance to re-pitch a couple that we think are worthy. You got a couple there? Big boy, or do you want me to fire off? Because I've been pitching one since Monday.
1: Yeah, you're keen. You're keen as a bean.
0: You definitely know the idea that I'm going to re-pitch? Because I'm disgusted that it hasn't been put in a show. It's off a topical story.
2: I think we put it in and then we got it out last minute, which is a win for us.
0: Did you put it in? It was in.
2: Think if it's the idea I'm thinking about, it may have been in for Monday, and then we last minute were like, get rid of that.
1: What'd you can it for? What'd you can it for?
0: A decision.
2: Like anything else?
1: Wow.
0: Brutal. That's harsh. All right, here it is.
1: It's not topical anymore. It's been since Monday.
0: Still kicking around. It's in the zeitgeist.
1: So you want to pitch yours first?
0: Can I?
1: Well, I don't. Yeah, absolutely.
0: Feels like there's been a momentum building now. It feels like we're in it.
2: Am I allowed to take a guess at what it is?
0: Just tell me the person that it's based on.
2: Your wife?
0: No.
2: Oh, don't worry then.
0: Oh. What did I pitch about my wife?
2: Thermostats.
0: The what?
2: The thermostats.
0: Oh.
1: Hey, you know what would be great for everyone in their car right now is if we stopped playing Cryptic Crossword and just said something. Because I'm happy to just go to a song and we can, you know, we can just play song. Otherwise, we just sit here and just name words that you guys are across that nobody else is. Because I'm kind of in the seat of everyone in the car right now and this is boring.
0: This is not good radio.
1: What did you want to go for?
0: Okay, so no, not that one, Joe. Here's what I want to go for. Yeah, Bianca Censori went out to dinner with Kanye West Monday not wearing pants.
1: Yes.
0: She was just wearing undies.
1: Yes.
0: This is classic gold radio. Yep. Are you in your car right now and in your undies? Awesome. Because why? Why are you just in your undies? There's going to be great stories as to why. Do you know what I mean? What's made you be in the position when you're in a car in your jocks?
1: Do you know what could be a bit of fun? I mean, I love it.
0: Of course you do. Of course you do. You've got a brain.
1: Do you know what could be a bit of fun is if people call them, we have to guess whether or not they're in their underwear.
0: And you've just made it better. And you've elevated it. That's what I expect the producers to do.
1: Yeah. Rather
0: than rejecting, you guys, you call me. We have a meeting. You go, God, love your idea, but how about we make it even better? People call up and we guess if you're in your jocks. Well, you're a genius.
1: Okay, so give us a call. If you're driving the car.
0: Yeah.
1: And then we'll tell you whether or not you're in your underwear. And if you are in your underwear, there's going to be a great story attached to it, I'm sure.
0: Gold.
1: Why have we not done this?
0: Mate, I've been pitching it all
1: week. It's a tragedy. It's a tragedy.
0: On my emails, I have this column. I have this column that says, still like. And then cut and paste.
1: That's your first problem. You need to get rid of that column because then they see that and it's already got a stink to it.
0: Oh, bugger.
1: Because they've rejected it.
0: I didn't know that. You should rename that
1: Fresh Hot Cont. Content. Don't be like that. If you're driving home, we're going to need half and half. So you guys have to sort this out amongst yourselves.
0: Yeah.
1: We'll need half the people to call who are in their jocks and half the people to call who aren't in their jocks.
0: Yes.
1: Or who are fully clothed.
0: Fully clothed. Yeah.
1: So you're either in your jocks and you're calling the show. Or you're fully clothed and you're calling the show.
0: Explaining to us why you're just only in your underwear. We decide, are you lying or are you actually telling the truth?
1: Great.
0: It's a good bit.
1: It's a great bit. We'll do it up next. It's Will and Woody. Happy Friday.

0: Will and Woody.
1: Will and Woody!
0: Who needs real friends when you have these two? Plus, you never have to buy them presents.
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15: 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East Point Road near Gregory Street, Tiger Brenner Drive at Woolner Road. 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
1: Hope you're having a wonderful Friday. 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
2: They may take our lives, but they'll never take our freedom.
3: And finally, Will, we are free to do an idea that we love and the producers have rejected.
1: Well, they've missed. I reckon they've missed this one. Big miss.
3: Are you saying they didn't read my email?
1: No, I'm just saying they didn't recognise the potential in the idea.
3: I agree.
1: I'm saying that. Were you across this idea, Annalise?
4: Yeah, I was.
3: Did you fight for it in the producer meeting?
4: Nah.
3: What did you think was wrong with it?
4: I just saw it and just kind of moved straight on.
1: Shocking.
5: There
1: feeling.
5: Is a famous duo like yourselves, both guys, that do this exact idea, I think.
3: They did Pants Off Friday, which means they're not in their pants. It's a complete flip on that.
5: Listeners get involved.
3: Oh, really?
6: No, there was also a game called Are You Naked? Where they had to guess whether the person was naked.
3: We're not guessing if they're naked. We're guessing if they're in their underwear.
1: This
3: guys,
1: is just
3: you're not listening to the idea.
1: No, they get to this point where they're just black hatting. They don't add anything.
3: That's what happens.
1: Nothing interesting added. Happens. They just sit and they swat.
3: Sounds like a bad
1: it's
3: room.
1: Lazy.
3: It's not a good creative
1: room. We'll have to revamp of the room, guys. Revamp of the room.
3: Get John Cleese in or something. Give him a chat. Anyway, get John in. He talks well on creativity. Let's get John in. What's John up to?
1: All right, so right now, though, give us a call. We have to guess whether or not you are in your underwear driving the car.
3: Okay, James, you think you're in your underwear. Why, James?
7: Why am I in my underwear? Well, I just got home, but I was driving back from the missus, and I'm driving in the car with my underwear. I was just on the freeway all the way.
3: So hang on. So you saw your partner...
7: Yeah, so girlfriend. Yeah. Then just drove back on the M1.
3: Well, why? So, why did you unclothe, or have you been in your jocks the entire time?
7: Oh no! So what happened was we were just having a nice lunch, and I spilled butter chicken all over my trackies.
1: Oh yeah,
3: classic.
1: Yeah, yeah.
7: And it's just gone everywhere, and it just made me feel like shit. So I've taken my trackies
1: off. Took your pants off.
7: Yeah. Took my pants off before I got in the car, and then I've just been driving. The 35-minute trip home in my underwear.
1: I'm calling BS.
3: I think butter chicken. I don't know. It's just the way you said butter
1: chicken. Where did you have your butter chicken, James, at a restaurant?
7: No, she just made it at home.
1: She made a butter chicken at home.
7: Yeah.
1: Yeah, right.
7: You got my mum's recipe.
1: Made a butter chicken. You went to your girlfriend's house so that she could cook a butter chicken for you on a Friday lunch.
7: I stayed there last night, and then she made butter chicken for lunch.
1: She made butter chicken for lunch on a Friday in the home. You get a sandwich.
3: James, you're not in your underwear. You're fully clothed.
7: No, I am in my underwear.
3: Oh, damn it! It just seems like such an outrageous story.
1: Whose partner goes, honey, come over 1 o'clock on a Friday, I'll cook us both a butter chicken.
3: Will, it's
1: what
3: crazy.
1: Is that?
3: It's crazy.
1: I mean, it's awesome.
3: It's crazy.
1: It's kind of awesome. Maybe stranger we're all fiction. Missing out. Yeah. Maybe we'd all love to be in a relationship like James where your partner calls you over for lunch on a cooked lunch on a Friday.
3: You drive home in your jog.
1: What the hell? I feel like we're in like 1950s Friday. England. Beautiful stuff, though. Yeah. Good for him, James.
3: Great wintry food, a butter chicken. Let's go to
1: And he ate it in his trackies. Anyway, Michelle.
3: Great days. And now he's in his chops. Michelle.
8: Hello. How are we going?
3: Whoa. Michelle, why are you in your underwear, Michelle?
8: I'm driving to Pakenham to my new man's house. I met him on Tinder a month ago. I've just left work, heading to his house. He's home alone, and I've bought some new outfits on Shein, and we're going to see how the night goes.
3: Michelle, is there any concern that people can see you through the windows of your car?
8: Well, it's already getting dark now.
1: But she's in a car, though. Like, you're not just in your bra up top, are you, Michelle? You got a t-shirt on or something?
8: No.
1: You got a t-shirt on?
8: No.
3: No t-shirt?
8: No, I've got a jumper.
1: A jumper. So you're covered on the top, so people wouldn't be able to see.
8: It's just a bit fresh.
3: You've got no pants on?
8: No.
3: But you've got a jumper on?
8: A jumper.
3: Okay, so you finished work, you walked to your car, you took your pants off, got in the car...
8: I kept them on. Yes. I got in the car and I did rearrange myself, but I kept my pants on.
3: Okay.
8: It's a long drive, but, you know, this is nice.
1: So your pants are on.
3: Hang on, when did the pants come off, Michelle?
8: No, they're on.
1: Oh, Michelle, I've missed the bit. Let's go to Maria.
3: Michelle.
1: I think Maria's just calling to gloat that she's going to go to a new boy's house tonight.
3: I'm getting action tonight.
1: Good for her.
3: Yeah, well done,
1: No, my
3: Michelle.
1: Pants are on.
3: You're outrageous.
1: It all fell apart at that point. Right, didn't she just spend 30 seconds at the start talking about how she was in her jocks?
3: Yes.
1: Did you hear that?
3: And then weirdly,
1: did you hear that, Annalise?
4: Yeah.
1: We all heard that, right?
3: Yeah. And then weirdly, and she just wound it back. Yeah, yeah, yeah. When you suggested she was wearing a top, she was like, yeah, I've got a jumper on. What? Anyway, let's go to Maria here. Maria, you're in your underwear.
0: Yes, I have a long white shirt up to my thighs with my undies and bra. I had to run out this afternoon urgently to go and check on Mum because she wasn't answering the phone.
1: Right.
0: So I said to my husband, if she doesn't answer the phone in 30 minutes, I'm down there. He goes, okay, good. And then I realised, oh, okay, I've got my shirt and undies on. So just heading back home and checked in on Mum and she was fine. And I thought,
1: good to hear.
0: Well, you're good, I'm going home because I'm half-dressed.
3: Did your mum make a comment on the fact that you weren't wearing pants?
0: Well, she says, where's your pantalones? And I said, well, you know, I was panicked and worried about you, so I rushed out. I tripped and fell.
3: Where's the pantalones? Where are the pantalones?
1: Do you believe it?
3: Maria, you have no pantalones on. I believe you.
0: It's true. I have no pantalones. Yeah.

0: Will and Woody, I hope you're having a wonderful drive home. Mental health is a huge part of this show. It always has been if you're just joining us. And this year we are doing a brand new thing with the push-up challenge.
1: Will and Woody, push up, Australia. Join the push-up challenge to push for better mental health this June.
0: Well, strange and almost like a little bit too simple, but I feel like if you are in a really bad spot, sometimes what you really do need is just a little bit of a push-up. You need somebody to come and tell you that you're all right and that they love you and get vulnerable around you, and then they open up the space for you to be vulnerable with them. And that's really, the key to solving this mental health issue is that people feel comfortable to be themselves around others. And that really does come from being loving towards them, Woods. And that's what this idea is all about.
2: Absolutely. So what we're doing here is we're getting women to reach out to us on willandwoody.com and talk about a man in their life who needs a bit of a push-up. They think they're just coming on to talk about how much they love this person. What they don't know is that we've actually got the person on the line who's going to listen to the entire thing, which always creates a really great moment. So we've got Alana here. Hello, Alana.
3: Hi, how are you guys?
2: We are really good, thank you. Alana, you've got someone, a man in your life who you'd love to give a little shout out to.
3: Yeah, so I'd love to shout out my partner, Lorenzo. Mm-hmm. Lorenzo, about 2 years ago, lost a close friend of his to suicide. Mm-hmm. And it was a really tough time for him. But then he wanted to kind of change the narrative a bit. So he wanted to do something to help, obviously, others that are struggling with their mental health. He never rode a bike a day in his life. He decided to take up cycling and attempt a cycling challenge for mental health. And he did 60 kilometres in his first race that he did.
2: Wow, cool. Yeah.
3: And he's since evolved and become a full-blown mammal.
0: Oh, no. Oh, no.
2: That's right. I'm one too. We're okay. We're human.
3: Yeah. You know, he's opening the conversation to mental health, which is
0: super
3: very important.
0: So super more specifically important. On Lorenzo himself, though, Alana, what do you love about him?
3: I just love that he gives everything a go. He's so open and honest all the time about how he feels and what he's thinking and what he does. And it's very hard to find. And it's good for my son to see that.
0: How does he make you feel when you're around him?
3: He's a ball of fun. we adore him and we're grateful that we have him.
0: That's so nice.
2: Do you get to tell him that enough?
3: I do, probably not as often as I should, but he definitely means the world to us, and we're proud of him and every step that he takes and everything that he does, especially as a dad. It's inspiring for the kids to see that a challenge is easy to do.
0: So he loses a friend to suicide.
3: Yeah.
0: And then manages to turn that into something for other people, despite that being incredibly difficult for him to go through. What do you think that says about him and his character?
3: Perseverance is his middle name, I think. That's what always makes me think of Lorenzo when he's doing something. He takes on anything he can, at the drop of a hat, decide he's going to do it, and he will do it. And he's not a little boy. He's a big boy, generally, or he was before he started cycling. And now he's training for a 100-kilometre marathon. That's awesome. It's brilliant. He's 41 years of age and tried something he'd never done before and nailed it.
0: You're proud of him.
3: I think that's brilliant. Yeah, really proud of him.
2: Well, the best news of all this, Alana, is that Lorenzo has been on the line this entire time and he's just heard all of that. Lorenzo, how are you going?
4: Hey, mate, how are you?
2: Oh, good. How's that make you feel, Lorenzo?
4: Yeah, pretty special message there, mate, for sure.
3: He's going to love this tonight.
2: Anything to say back to Alana, Lorenzo?
4: Oh, thanks for recognising it. I don't really hear it that often, but I appreciate the thought and the work that goes into the ride. And I've got this 120K one coming up in a few months' time. And, I didn't think I could actually do it, but, it's been a journey. It all started from a mate, John, but now it's evolved into other things as well. I mean, I'm still doing it for John, but, there's things along the way as well. And thank you for those lovely thoughts and comments, Lamana. Appreciate it.
2: cyclist to cyclist, Lorenzo, how are you going with the saddle sores?
4: Yeah, look, not too bad, to be honest. I did my first 100 last week, and I was tripping out a little bit and a little bit of sugar levels drop down, stuff
0: reckon
4: like
0: I
4: that.
0: I might cut this off, Lorenzo.
2: We'll talk off air, Lorenzo.
0: It's a mental health bit, not a cycling bit.
2: It's good for your brain. It's good for you, though, mate.
0: Congratulations, Alani. You sound like a wonderful partner. You guys sound like a great couple. Love the banter. Hey, mate, we're going to help you out. Get your hands on some new gear for your next bike ride.
4: Oh, legends.
0: Yes, we know cool. It can be expensive, so I'm going to hand it over to the producer. They're going to kick you out, brother.
3: Thank you so much, guys.
0: Enjoy, guys.
2: No worries,
0: guys. Nice to meet you.
4: Pleasure, guys. Thanks so much. Cheers.
0: Bye, legends. 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It's Will and Woody.
5: 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Hang on, I don't think I got that quite right. Will and Woody driving you home.
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0: It's Will and Woody and Woods. We're going to get out of here for your Friday afternoon. It's been lots of fun. Before we do, though, we are taking the post show meeting onto the airwaves. Bit of feedback for everyone. The post show notes. Any post show notes for you?
1: No notes for me. But I think what we want to do in our time allocated to notes is cover a couple of texts. Do we have a world record amount of texts today or something?
0: Oh, I've got a couple of post show notes.
1: Oh, sorry. Right. That was a loaded question. You wanted me to give it to you back,
0: yeah,
1: did you?
0: Yeah, I did, actually.
1: Yeah, right, okay. Sorry, Will, do you have any notes?
0: Yeah, thanks. I appreciate that. I've decided Smallsy runs too late. He runs too late.
1: So let's...
0: He started 10 minutes late today. And the whole show, I had Joe, REP, up our ass about time.
1: Yeah, right.
0: And I'm like, well, take it up with Smallsy.
2: I have no problem with Smallsy.
1: I'm with Joe
0: He's making us run late.
2: We're rabbiting on a little bit, I think.
0: What do you mean?
1: Whoa, Joe,
0: the only rabbiting on that happened in this show was when you and Woody were talking to each other like a cryptic crossword for 5 minutes. And Australia suffered that. But no, post show note for me, Smallsy to one side.
1: Yes.
0: I'm happy to do another enhanced games.
1: I don't think I have the strength. You get very angry.
0: No, I don't like that I get...
1: You storm out after.
0: I stormed out.
1: And then the vibe's weird.
0: No, but I got angry because I couldn't win at all. There was no winning for me.
1: It was possible.
0: No, it wasn't. So I'm happy to do it if you would consider another way that you would be enhanced.
1: Do you envy this?
0: That reading the answers to a quiz that I can't win.
1: Well, today, so though...
0: It's belittling.
1: Today, I hadn't looked at them for 3 days. That was a tweak from Tuesday. Because on Tuesday, I had them half an hour before. So
0: you can
1: I
0: read
1: dominated.
0: The questions before, maybe not the answers.
3: How about he only gets the answers but not the questions?
0: Ooh. I like that. I like that. Yes.
1: Okay, you promise not to get cross, though?
0: I can't guarantee that. That's just how I am.
1: Yeah, okay. No, that's fair.
0: How I
1: am.
0: If you're going to give me a challenge and you're going to handicap me, that's the way my way of firing myself up.
1: That's fair.
0: You know?
1: Okay.
0: But I can't guarantee I won't be angry.
1: But you can't storm out.
0: No, I can storm out. Well, not during the bit.
1: No,
0: not during the bit.
1: Oh, yeah. You can storm out after.
0: Oh, yeah.
1: Storm out after.
0: Yeah.
1: But we leave it on the pitch, all right? We leave it on the pitch.
0: I left it on the pitch. Yeah. Left it on the pitch.
1: It was a weird vibe after.
0: It's always going to be weird. You're challenging me. I don't like being challenged.
1: Did have a good win.
0: I think it was even in the end.
1: No, go to tape, mate. 3-2 to me. I don't know why
0: you're nodding, Annalise.
4: Yeah, confirming it was 3-2 Woody's way.
1: Got you with sperm whale.
4: Yeah.
0: Yeah, yeah. Well, it didn't get me, actually. Just regurgitated what you'd read 3 days earlier.
1: No, it's funny. I actually, when Annalise showed me that one, I was like, I knew that.
0: See, the good thing about the announced games is I actually never lose because you've already cheated.
1: No, but see, a lot of the time...
0: So let's go, let's move it on, shall we?
1: See, this happened. I don't like this.
0: Well, that's your problem.
1: It's not my problem.
0: Yeah, because you don't like it.
1: I hate it.
0: Yeah, but I'm bringing it.
1: I feel like you're my mum and dad fighting.
0: Yeah, well, mate, don't bring the challenge then. If you can't handle the heat, get out of the kitchen.
1: Okay, we won't bring back the enhanced quiz.
0: Good.
1: That was the goal. You said you wanted it. What are you doing?

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25: Well, hello, everybody. Welcome to it. 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How are you? Are we ready to go? Producer Zach is here. 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
27: Hello.
25: Oh, you're going to love today's show.
27: Am I?
25: You love that. You love those what are they called? They're like romantic...
27: Romantasy novels?
25: The romantasy novels, yes. One of the breakout shows of the year has been this show called Off Campus. It stars our very own Josh Houston. He plays this love interest guy called Justin Cole. He is going to be here, so go put some makeup on and sort yourself out.
27: Okay, sure.
25: Well, I just know you need to look good, okay? Because he's going to be here in the flesh. Also coming up, we're going to get you across the hot minute, the biggest celebrity stories that are going on right now. And, hey... You know I love falling down a rabbit hole.
26: Oh.
25: I'm guilty.
26: Classic you.
25: On the show, what's the craziest thing a psychic has ever told you? We are going to talk about that very soon. Let's kick things off. The Smallsy Show is on.

0: The Smallsy Show is on. Coming up, he is the star of Off Campus, or the Aussie star at least. Josh Houston is going to be dropping by right now. Let's get you across.
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0: Let's do the big stories in the entertainment world that you need to know about. I'm going to tell you about that Crash. I don't know if you've watched this Crash show on Netflix. I am absolutely obsessed. But first, another show that's got people obsessed. Married at First Sight. Is it being shut down? This is huge. MAFS Australia, the team have received three official Safe Work New South Wales notices after a whole bunch of ex-cast members have raised formal concerns about an unsafe working environment. Now, I don't know, you didn't need to come down in the last shower to realise that MAFS is an unsafe workplace, right? Like, hello? The allegations are wild. One incident alleges a wife was filmed showering without her knowledge or her consent. That's weird. Also, Jackie Burfoot, she was on last year's season. Who is she? I don't remember Jackie. Was she a little nutty?
3: She was with a guy named Ryan who was also a little bit nutty.
0: Okay. She has been very vocal on her social media about what her experiences were like filming on the show.
4: In my season, there were men cast with criminal records and histories of domestic violence. There were women that became victims to these behaviours. A lot of it never went to air because it's not suitable for primetime TV.
0: Didn't they also have issues on the UK season too? That's also brewing at the UK MAFS has been shut down as well for this. Wild. It's only, I'm not surprised it caught up with them all.
5: That split second changed all of our lives forever.
0: Okay, let me tell you all about this TV show on Netflix right now. I don't know if you've seen it yet, but it has been the number one show in the country trending over the last week or so. It's called The Crash. It's about a girl called Mackenzie Shriller who's convicted of murdering her boyfriend and then his friend in a car crash. Now, I'm a true crime lover. I love her. Love true crime. I was well across this girl. I think she's guilty of sin. She's currently in jail, and the jury thought so as well. However, since the show's gone viral, she has kind of got a bit of an ego, and some of her prison phone calls have leaked. She is hoping Kim Kardashian will take on her case now because of her newfound fame. This is Mackenzie Shriller on the phone saying she wants Kim Kardashian to represent her as someone who's unfairly been prosecuted.
6: I want Kim Kardashian to be my lawyer.
7: I would like to be your lawyer, bro. I wish I was
6: Kim Kardashian passed the baby bar. She's a lawyer. Yeah, she gets innocent people out of jail.
7: Kimberly, we're going to have her get you out.
6: And I will tell her I buy all her skins and I only wear skins.
0: Oh, God.
8: The only thing you're wearing is a jumpsuit, huh?
0: Yeah, orange. And an orange don't look good on you, darling. That's where you're going to be stuck. She's also had a prison girlfriend. Who knew she had a prison girlfriend too? She's come out and then telling everybody that her nickname was, she wanted the other inmates in the jail to call her Shriller the Killer.
8: Red flag.
0: Total. That does not sound like someone innocent to me. Anyway, quickly.
9: What's up? It is yours truly, Jason Derulo. Talk dirty to me.
0: Are you thinking about getting a side hustle? 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
8: Yeah.
0: Maybe you need to take a leaf out of Jason Derulo's book. 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
8: Insane.
0: And he reckons he wants to focus on music. Bro, stick with the cars. It's making you way more money. You're up to date. That is the Hot Minute done. Coming up next, star of the new off-campus show on Prime Video, Josh Houston, is going to be joining us here on The Smallsy Show.
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0: Live around the country, it is the Smallsy Show, and right now he is the star of one of the biggest shows on Prime Video. It's called Off Campus. It's our very own Josh Houston.
1: It's a new show that's got everyone talking. Off Campus is a sizzling romantic ice hockey series.
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0: On the show right now, he stars. It's now currently the number one show in the world. It's called Off Campus. Josh Houston is here, everyone.
7: I'll tell you that. How you doing?
0: I'm good, man. Lovely to see you.
7: Good to see you too, brother.
0: Every time I see you, your star rises and explodes even more.
7: I'll take that.
0: We're going to get to the show in a second.
7: Yes.
0: But where are people screaming your names now? Because every time I open my social media, it's edits of you from this show.
7: I'm sorry.
0: I enjoy it. It's quality work. Where are you getting people like that had never known who you were before, maybe like following you or DMing you or...
7: Well, I try to stay out of the DMs.
0: Okay.
7: It's a dangerous place
0: to be. It is. Are you at the point now where people recognize you in the street way more than they used to?
7: It is going in that direction.
0: Yeah.
7: I'm getting a lot of the double take look sort of things.
0: Or the stares or the little whispers
7: stares,
0: in the points.
7: Yeah. Or the like the subtle phone coming out. That's
0: okay.
7: Never subtle. It's like you may as well have an iPad like this. But, like, we're in Brazil recently and I was coming back from the pool, but I was just wearing like these really short Adidas.
0: Sure.
7: Like
0: yep.
7: The shortest shorts you can possibly wear.
0: Yeah, you had them on.
7: And like thongs.
0: Yeah.
7: And I was holding a coconut. So I'm walking back from the pool to the hotel.
0: See, you still would have made that look good, though. That's the thing, right?
7: Well, then someone came over and was like, oh, can I get a photo? I was like, shit.
0: Like this?
7: Yeah.
0: Great.
7: Me and my coconut.
0: Now, the
7: okay.
0: Coconuts.
7: The
0: show is Off Campus. It is right now streaming on Prime Video. For people who don't know, give us the 411 on the show, because it's a book series originally,
7: yes.
0: Right?
7: Yeah. Well, it's a hockey romance show, and it's basically, for this season, is a love triangle between the head hockey player named Garrett, Hannah Wells, who's a music student, and then Justin Cole, who's like the college rock star.
0: Mm-hmm.
7: And then it's basically following the love story between them and who she picks.
0: Yeah. Don't tell me who she picks.
7: Well, I won't.
0: Okay, good.
7: Because
0: I haven't finished it yet, and I don't know.
7: Okay.
0: I don't know who she picks. I know that you are prominently featured because you're one of the people that she is tossing up between.
7: Yeah,
0: J-Lo's a fan of the show.
7: What the kids? Sorry.
0: Yeah, you can swear. Yeah. J-Lo's a fan of the show.
7: Yeah, wild, right?
0: Is that do you like having a pinch yourself moment that like J-Lo seen you work?
7: Yeah, I woke up this morning and I was like, that's weird.
0: Yeah.
7: Yeah.
0: That was not on my...
7: tweeting about it.
0: Not on your bucket list.
7: No, not on my bingo card.
0: Not at all.
7: Not one bingo.
0: What is the most asked question you get about the show?
7: How much smut is in it is essentially the...
0: Good question.
7: Yeah.
0: There's a lot.
7: There's at least more than one.
0: Yeah.
7: Yeah.
0: What's the... I know people would have already rinsed you on the smut... But what's the unsexy part about filming a sexy scene?
7: Having like 80 people in a room when you're like awkwardly sweating.
0: Yeah.
7: And do it again and again and again.
0: Not
7: in a hot way.
0: No.
7: No.
0: Do you get like slightly like, you know, forehead sweat embarrassed? Like you just like know that I'm trying to look sexy here. People are judging what my sexy face looks like.
7: Oh, 100%. I'm
0: like,
7: is this the sexiest face I can pull? I hope so. And then you get the forehead sweat, the upper lip sweat, and then you're like, oh no, I'm upper lip sweating on this poor person.
0: This is terrible.
7: Yeah.
0: So being sexy on camera, not as sexy as what it looks like.
7: Not hot.
0: Hey, coming up in a second, more with Josh Houston, including, can you give me your Kindle? I want to do a reading. These books that have made this guy famous, they're quite suggestive. We'll do a reading from the books of Off Campus when we come back. Right here in the Smallsy Show.
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0: 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We are live around the country. Now, before we keep chatting with Josh Houston, I would like to do just a bit of an adults-only warning that you have been noted. It's going to get feisty, sexy. It's going to get sexy.
1: Hey, what's up? This is Josh Houston from Off Campus.
2: Don't tell me, girl, if every time we
1: The Smalsey Show.
0: You also do some singing.
3: I do.
0: In this.
3: Now, currently.
0: Yeah. Yes. Yeah. Yeah. So, hang on. So your character is the musician, right?
3: Yes.
0: Who...
3: Are we going to...
0: Yeah, we're going to play
3: some... You're going to do that?
0: I'm going to... Yeah, do you mind?
3: No, yeah, hit it.
0: Okay. Because you play angsty teen rock guy.
3: That's what they say.
0: Yeah. You do it good. Let's Thank have a you. Listen to... Would you like the One Direction cover?
3: Oh, man, up to you.
0: Yeah, I'm going to do the One Direction cover. This is Josh Houston doing One Direction. Here we go.
2: So

0: Now, apparently you didn't sing before this show.
1: No.
0: No.
1: No. Not at all.
0: No.
1: No, in the shower, maybe.
0: Maybe, yeah. Hang on, so how did you... Hang on.
2: Kiss you.
0: Ooh, hello.
1: Oh, yeah. It's a little.
0: Yeah.
1: Na-na.
0: There you go. I like the na-nas.
1: Yeah, yeah.
0: So hang on. So the story I heard was that you auditioned, told them you could sing, but you can't.
1: Yeah.
0: And then you had to quickly work out how to sing.
1: But yeah, that's basically what happened. I lied. And they were like, can you sing? And I was like, yeah, of course I can. And essentially we kept putting off the singing part of the audition until as late as possible. Until maybe the week before, they're like, you got to fly to LA now for chemistry reads.
0: Yeah.
1: And then I, did 1,100 takes of this one minute
0: 1,100?
1: Yeah, over the course of a few weeks of me doing the various other auditions. And then, it was an amazing experience.
0: Is there a future side hustle coming for you as a singer? I could play your records.
1: We could do it.
0: We can go on tour.
1: We could get a deal going right now.
0: Yeah, why don't we? I can manage. 50-50 split.
1: I mean,
0: that seems reasonable.
1: Better than 60-40.
0: Manager's out there. She's only doing the acting, right?
1: Sorry, guys.
0: Sorry, only doing... Oh,
1: oh
0: no, wait, no.
1: Saying, no.
0: I've been cut out. I've already been cut out. Now, Josh Houston is hanging out with us. You're a real actor, right? Like, you are a man who respects the craft.
1: I try to be, yeah.
0: So what I thought we could do now, I won't get you to do it, but you also respect the source material, am I right?
1: Oh, God, yes.
0: So what I decided I was going to do on the show...
3: And now a reading from the book of Off Campus.
0: So what I decided that I would do was I would go to the original source material.
1: Yes.
0: That you've done so well at.
1: Thank you.
0: And I'm just going to do a reading for it because I know your people would never approve you to do a reading of it. So I thought I would do it and then you just do a live reaction. For people...
1: Did
0: you read the source material?
1: I have read the source material.
0: It's...
1: You can see where this is going.
0: Spicy.
1: Yeah.
0: It's chapter 25.
1: Oh, wow.
0: I've never blanked off in front of a girl before.
1: Oh.
0: Mm. I mean, I've given it a stroke or two.
1: Continue.
0: Before putting my in a more desirable place than my fist.
1: Like what?
0: Mm. But whacking it from start to finish, it's a first for me. And right. I'm nervous.
1: Don't be.
0: No, I'd be lying, though.
1: Let it rock.
0: Yeah, I would be lying, though, if I said I also wasn't turned on. Something fierce.
1: I'm so happy for you.
0: Thank you.
1: Yeah, that's awesome.
0: I can't believe Hannah's lying naked in my bed.
1: Seems.
0: Yeah. Her body's soft and curvy in all the right places. Breasts, absolute perfection.
1: Score.
0: But I don't want to come off like a perv.
1: No, don't. You haven't now.
0: No,
1: you definitely have not.
0: This is one of these books that...
1: I wasn't done yet.
0: No, I was. Yeah. I can keep going.
1: I haven't finished.
0: I'm waiting. Making sure you're...
1: Sorry. Whoa.
0: And for people who don't know, if you'd like to go to the spiciest chapters...
1: 25 is a great place to
0: start.
1: Yeah,
0: it's a fantastic... It's only 3 chilies, by the way.
1: 3 chilies.
0: Out of 5. There's worse.
1: Oh, my God.
0: Yeah.
1: Chili
0: enough. I edited for the radio.
1: Well, we kind of.
0: I edited for the radio.
1: We took a left turn.
0: We really did.
1: Yeah.
0: It is a new reading. I really.
1: What part got you this? The stroking or the...
0: The words I left out, Josh.
1: What are they?
0: Cock.
1: Yeah.
0: Breast.
1: Oh, my God.
0: The description of her nipples, I really thought I would edit
1: that
0: out.
1: We should skip that one.
0: Yeah.
1: Yeah.
0: In all seriousness, though, after this show, are you taking some time off? Are you just going to kick back here in Australia or are you back to LA?
1: We go to Europe in a couple of weeks and do some work over there. And then other than that, we're deciding on a couple.
0: Sure.
1: No.
0: Yep. Okay, good. You're going to be very busy. Please always never forget us here in Australia. We love you, man.
1: No, always good to bring it
0: up. Congratulations on the show.
1: Thank you, man.
0: Epic.
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0: Hey, we are live around the country. You are on the Smallsy Show now. Something you might not know about me. I love all things psychic.
1: You do.
0: I love all things
1: paranormal.
0: Tarot cards. You know, I'm sick for a tarot card.
1: You do.
0: You know, I love to. Like, sometimes if I don't know whether or not to make a decision, ask the tarot.
1: Do you have a set here in the office?
0: We should have a show tarot card. We should. Anyway, I want to ask the question. What's the craziest thing that a psychic has ever told you? Did it come true? So I'm brain rotting on TikTok last night, come across this girl who had pulled together a whole bunch of comments of people who had had encounters with psychics that had turned out to be true.
2: People are sharing the craziest thing a psychic has ever told them, and whether you believe in psychics or not, some of these are pretty unexplainable.
0: Would you like me to go through them?
1: Yes.
2: I restyled my best friend's hair in her coffin at the funeral home. Saw a medium a few months later, and she said, hates laughing and says thanks for sorting her fringe.
0: Oh my God. Imagine styling your best friend's hair as she's laying there resting in peace. The next time you see a psychic, the friend comes across from the dead and says, thanks for fixing my fringe. There's no way the psychic knows that.
1: No way.
0: There's no way. What about this one?
2: My dad passed away at 45 years old, and when he died, we forgot to put his socks on in time. The first psychic I went to said, your dad is here. He's saying, thanks for forgetting my socks. I'll have cold feet.
0: Okay, I've got chills.
1: Ooh.
0: I've got chills. Sarah, your mum had a your mum had a reading that came true.
3: Yes, so my mum went to a psychic and asked about, like, future kids, life, everything. They told her that her first daughter's going to have something evil connected to her. And then when she gave birth to my older sister, there was a cancerous mass on the placenta. And then when she went back to the same psychic, like, a few weeks after, they're like, the evil is gone. Like, it's not there anymore.
0: Okay, this is giving me chills. This is giving me chills. We're at, hello, Maria.
4: Hi, Smallsy.
0: You went to see a very good psychic in the form of John Edward, right?
4: That's correct. At the time, I had lost my dad 2 years ago. Mm. And since that, I have been visiting him and my stepmom at the grave. Mm. And John was talking to someone near me, but no one would put their hands up. They were talking about this lady who couldn't speak English, but she was very much wanting to come forward. And I said, look, I'm not originally from Australia. I'm from Portugal. Mm. And he goes, well, there's a gentleman here coming forward, and he's saying, Maria João, which is my Portuguese name, stop coming to visit us every day. We are fine.
0: Oh, my.
4: Yes.
0: See, this is the spookiness. Did you stop going to the grave?
4: No.
0: Maria.
4: Obviously, I still
0: Maria.
4: Go. Not, I don't go every day, though.
0: When John Edward tells you your parents are telling you to leave them alone, you must leave them alone. Is there one more call we're going to go to?
1: Yes.
0: All right, hello. Is it Sabana?
5: I went to see a psychic after my grandfather passed away, and it was very similar to the story that you heard it from. I dressed my grandfather before he went to into his coffin and that, and I put a pack of cigarettes, a lighter, and a piece of his beard. He died from cancer, and he had lost all his hair, so we had put a clipping of his beard in there. And about a year later, I went to see a psychic. And as soon as I walked in, this lady started coughing. And she's going, I'm so sorry. Your grandfather's on his, like, sixth cigarette since you came in.
0: Yeah.
5: And then she says, he just wanted me to let you know that he appreciates everything you gave him because you set him up with exactly what he needed with his smokes. And she was sitting there stroking her chin. And she goes, and he really appreciated that you didn't let him go to the other side without his beard.
0: Wow. This is...
5: Right. No one knew that I put it in. I am a weirdo. I shaved his beard when he started going through chemo.
0: Yeah.
5: And he'd had a beard my entire life, so I kept the beard. And when we dressed him, I thought, you know, it wouldn't be him if he didn't have his beard with
0: totally,
5: him.
0: Totally.
5: So it was just weird that she got it. This lady was crazy.
0: Oh, God, that is insane. Now, see, I could listen to those psychic stories all day long. However, we're out of time. On that note, I'm off to doom scroll TikTok some even more. That's the show done. Thanks for listening. I'll catch you next time right here on The Smallsy Show. This place is jumping
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7: Why you think you're going to beat me a golf?
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0: see Dua Lipa, Dublin for Ed Sheeran, pop across to New York for Taylor Swift, the Nashville Action for Luke Combs, and then finishing LA to see The Weeknd.
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0: 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We'll be picking our finalists as soon as the draw closes. 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
0: 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Another hour of the Top End's best music, starting now. 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
1: 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What am I doing here?
2: 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I'm still doing it. I'm still giving it a crack, much to the dismay of the cinema staff. Oh, I got a real good feeling.
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0: Will and Woody, you're either up early, up late, or maybe still out. Maybe you're heading back to your house and a former reality star is coming over to have a great time with you.
1: Ooh, that would be really exciting.
0: Yeah, one of us has been in that situation before.
1: We won't say which one, though. The question is, if that former reality star is coming over to your house, and I had to bring up Sharon again, but are you going to have a shower?
0: Did you?
1: Do you... What? You might. Why'd you make it specific? We're having fun before. My wife might be up.
2: That's true.
1: Because, you know, we have a young child. If you're up, hun, I'll be home soon. And Will's joking. All right, let's crack into the best bits.
0: Will and Woody.

0: you want me? Nothing good happens after midnight, except these two. It's Will and Woody keeping you up.
1: It is beer or soft drink based on the sound of the can opening.
2: I'm going to say that's a soft drink.
3: Can you hear it?
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3: Can you hear it?
5: Beer.
6: Darcy, no. Darcy, no. Darcy, no.
3: Can you hear it?
1: $10,000 for the record, 16 cans for anyone that gets anywhere near it. Haven't been in those territories for a while, Woods.
7: Last person, I've forgotten her name, but she was an older woman, we ended up fixing her car for her. Anyway, we've got Lornell here who's going to play Jenny. Jenny was her name. We love Jenny. If you're listening, Jenny, love your work. But Lornell, you're up first this afternoon. How are we feeling, Lornell?
8: Hi, guys. Very nervous.
7: Very nervous. That's all right. Hey, do you have good ears, Lornell?
8: My son has better ears.
7: Is he in the car with you?
8: He is.
7: All right, we'll allow it. Lornell, Lornell's son, here's can number one.
8: I'm going to go soft drink.
1: Beautiful.
7: Nice, Lornell. I feel like I heard your son yell out beer.
8: I've got two boys. One yelled out beer. Right, yep.
7: Okay. Well, that one's nowhere. So yeah, don't listen to him. Don't listen to him. All right. Correct. That was a soft drink. Let's go to can number two.
8: Beer.
1: Stop
7: talking.
1: Beer.
7: Yes, Lornell.
1: Geez, the boys, they just want to have their peace, don't they?
7: Again, I feel like I heard one of them yell out soft drink.
1: I mean, mum's on the radio. Mum's on the radio.
7: Let mum do her thing.
1: It's a bit of fun. They're playing every... It would be a bit strange if they knew what the sound of a beer was.
7: True.
1: It probably should be an over-18 only game. Can you hear it now I think about it?
9: It definitely is.
1: Oh, it is an over-18 game. Is that right?
9: Yeah.
1: I didn't know that. I suppose now I think about it, we've never had a kid play.
9: You've got your codes training coming up, so you'll learn all about it.
1: No, I've done that. I've actually already done that. Just in case... the brass are listening.
7: Can three.
8: Soft drink.
7: Sorry, Lornell. Sorry.
8: Thank God.
7: Was a beer and no more
1: love
7: comments.
1: Love to your boys. Annalisa, we got maybe a random prize to send the boys, Lornell's boys.
7: Well, they weren't playing. Well, they weren't playing because...
1: No, but I mean just for the weekend. Just for the weekend.
7: Yeah, sure.
10: We'll sort them out.
1: Yeah, I saw that. Love that. I haven't got any prizes in my random prizing.
7: We've lost them all.
1: Point that. Lost them all.
7: Are you kidding?
1: Someone stripped me. I've got no Mingle seasoning. I tell you who would have prizes, random prizes floating around.
7: Who?
1: Smallsy.
7: Well, you'd hope so.
1: He'd have all the prizes.
7: With his show running late, he's got too many prizes.
1: His show ran 10 minutes late today.
7: Yeah. Yeah.
1: Oh, bloody hell.
7: Who have we got here?
11: Oh. Oh, hi.
7: Hey, Smallsy.
11: Hi. I've got two notes for you. I didn't mean to run late. Sorry, Darren Palmer, once he started talking, he could not stop. Like, I was giving him the wind-up signal so many times and he just didn't stop.
1: Yeah,
11: number
1: right.
11: two,
1: yes.
11: It's great to be back playing this game. As you know, I'm a huge supporter.
1: Are you playing? Are you playing? I mean, there's a big assumption being made here.
11: But update... I think I've got a better chance on the phone next time, just so you know, because I had nailed those.
1: You're on.
7: All right. Okay.
1: Is it silly for me to ask who Darren Palmer is? Am I...
11: interior designer on the block. Wash your mouth
1: Mate, well, you're normally afternoon tea with the stars, Smallsy. You've got the big dogs on there. I'd expect DiCaprio, you know. I'd expect Darren Palmer.
11: Busy.
1: I mean,
11: he was busy this afternoon.
1: He was busy.
11: He was busy.
1: He's a busy boy.
11: Anyway, this you can have Monday. I'll run like 5 minutes early and you can take back the time. How does that sound?
1: All right. Well, I'd like that. I think we need a little bit of give here.
7: Why are we fighting for time? For me, Smallsy, go as late as you like. If you've got Darren Palmer's, you go as late as you like, mate. That's fine.
11: Okay.
1: I think this is good as shows we're sort of figuring this out together.
11: Yeah.
1: Nothing says
11: therapy more than on the air working this out.
1: I like it.
7: And I think Darren Palmer worth pushing late for mine.
1: Yes.
11: Actually,
1: while I've got you here, I'm just having a look at Woods, who's got a new hairdo. I'm not sure if you crossed the Smallsy, but you actually look a little bit like Zach Smallsy's producer now.
7: Really?
1: You know a little bit of Zach about you.
11: Oh, hello.
1: In the hair.
7: Look, Zach's a very good-looking man.
11: Have you put him through the AI beauty trend? Because Zach got a 9.1 yesterday. You could be up there.
7: What's the beauty trend?
1: What's the AI beauty trend?
11: Okay, so take the worst photos you each have of each other, put it into ChatGPT or Copilot, because we can't get it on the Wi-Fi here at work.
4: another little shot here. So it's just us airing our dirty laundry about the company.
11: And then just go give me my AI beauty report, and then it was a real confidence killer for me personally. You two might find it works for you, I'm not sure. But anyway,
4: we'll check it out. All right.
11: Yeah.
4: Well, thanks for the call, Smallsy. All right, let's go over to...
11: Weekend.
4: No, you too,
11: weekend.
4: Mate. It's been lovely to talk.
7: Are we really not letting him play? Can you hear
4: I just hung up on him. We've got Betty here who's called on 13 1065. We'll get to her after the song. Just hearing our dirty laundry about the company.
11: and then just...

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1: 131065. Can you tell the difference between beer and soft drink? Based only on the sound of the can opening.
2: Can you hear it? Can you hear it? Can you hear it?
3: Beer certainly. And the sound of the can
1: best
3: opening.
1: Certainly.
3: Beer certainly. Betty, you want to play? You keen?
4: Yes, very.
3: Here we go, Betty.
1: Get it, Betty.
3: Get one.
4: Soft drink.
3: Betty. Hang on, Betty. One can down. Great work. Let's go straight to can two, Bet.
1: Can two, Bet.
4: Soft drink.
3: Oh, sorry, Bet.
1: Too quick, Bet.
3: Oh. Go on, Bet.
1: Gee, she flew in with the second one, didn't she?
3: No thought. You were confident.
1: No thought.
3: Love that confidence. Let's go to Gary here. Gazza, how are you?
5: Good, mate. How you doing?
3: I'm outstanding, Gary.
1: Gary, he sounds salt of the earth, doesn't he, Gary? Gary, what do you do for a living, Gary?
5: Boilermaker welder.
1: There you go.
3: Oh, that's stunning.
1: Bang, bang, bang. I mean, survey says if we were playing Family Feud right now, that's what everyone's thinking.
3: What did you weld today, Gary?
5: I had the day off today.
3: Oh, you little ripper, Gary.
1: Again,
3: you deserve it. You deserve it, Gary. Righto, mate. Here's can one.
5: Beer.
3: Nice, Gary.
1: That
3: is a beer, Gary. I'll give you two cans straight off the bat, Gary, if you can tell me what beer it was.
1: No.
5: 4X.
3: No, it wasn't that. You can keep playing. It was a Coopers. all right, here we go. Can number two, Gary.
5: Soft drink.
1: Yes, Gaz. Gary. Gary, I'm feeling good about Gary. I'm feeling very good about Gary.
3: What'd you do for your day off, Gary?
5: Dentist appointment.
3: Shocking day off. Can number three, Gary.
5: Beer.
1: Oh, it was a softie.
3: Jeez. Sorry,
1: Gaz. That's tough, Gary. I thought you were looking really good there.
3: We talked you up. We really did talk you up.
1: I thought it was looking great. Should we go to Jenna? Got time for one more?
3: I think we do. Jenna, you ready to go?
6: Yeah, I'm in.
3: Okay, let's go straight in. Here we go.
6: A beer.
1: Glad we went to Jenna.
3: Sorry, Jen.
1: So glad we went to Jenna.
3: Wasted a can. We did. Shame. Jenny, you can have a mingle seasoning prize pack.
1: Nah, they've been taken off me. Nah.
3: Sorry, Jenna, you're going home with nothing.

0: athletes that just want to keep going. It's Will and Woody keeping you up.
1: So, enhanced games, they happened earlier this week.
2: If
1: you're not across them, it's all the athletes that were taking all the drugs enhance their performance. Everything was legal.
2: Not everything.
1: I think it was anything goes.
2: No, not everything. Like, they're still, you know, performance. They're not doing hard drugs.
1: Oh, sorry. Yeah, yeah. They're not breaking the law, but anything.
2: They're not doing class A narcotics.
1: We don't think so. I didn't see the drug tests. Anyway, they were a massive flop. All the drugged athletes were beaten by the clean athletes.
2: Yeah.
1: The missile Magnussen, he came last. Didn't go well for them. And I thought it was interesting that we had Ariane Titmus in the studio yesterday.
2: Yeah.
1: And we asked her, and she's a multiple gold-winning swimmer.
2: Yeah.
1: We asked her what her thoughts were on the enhanced games, and here's what she said.
3: Frankly, it makes my blood boil. I really despise what they're doing here. I think it undermines everything that sport is.
1: Fascinating. Okay.
2: Strong fighting words.
1: Strong, really strong opinion.
2: Fighting words.
1: Loved her. Loved her in the studio, Ariane.
2: Loved her.
1: But I just thought, you know, Ariane talking about it yesterday, it's kind of got a little bit of something moving again in the show. And the producers have said to me, Woody, why don't you bring back the enhanced quiz? And I said, guys, I'm obviously for it. Now, if somehow you missed the enhanced quiz on Tuesday, phenomenal bit. Very similar to the enhanced games. It was a quiz
2: have
1: off.
2: Have you done the same thing?
1: It's a quiz off between. Have you done the same thing? Just let me explain.
2: Have you done the same thing?
1: Just concentrate.
2: I'm just going to put this out there and then you can decide what to do with it.
1: Okay.
2: If you've done the same thing, I'm not playing.
1: No worries. Now you're going to listen.
2: Be a good boy. I've said my bit. Don't patronise me. I'll walk out.
1: Listen.
2: Don't patronise me or I'll walk out.
1: I'll walk out.
2: No, don't patronise me.
1: I'll walk out.
2: Don't patronise me. I'll walk out.
1: I'll walk out.
2: You know that.
1: I'll walk out.
2: No, no, you won't.
1: I'd walk out before you walk out.
2: You won't walk out. You're closer to the door.
1: Yeah, I am, mate. Anyway, so if you missed the enhanced quiz on Tuesday, very similar to the enhanced games, quiz between you and me, except I cheated. I got the answers before the show.
2: And still lost after cheating.
1: No, if you listen to the audio, I dominated.
4: In Harry Potter and the Philosopher's
1: Pink
4: Stone.
1: Pink umbrella, Woody.
2: Oh, so you can't do this. So what's the point?
4: Question two. Which 19th century author invented the female name
1: William
4: Miranda?
1: Shakespeare.
2: Now, the reason you're lost, and I mentioned this on air, is that William Shakespeare is not a 19th century author. So there's no way you actually could have got that right.
1: So because I'm a fair player, I'm willing to give you that one. So we're currently one all.
2: No, that actually is a good burn. And there are people out there, and you're laughing at that, Joe. She's having a little bit of a laugh to herself. Why do you find that funny? Because I know stuff.
5: You can't lose.
2: I can't lose. No, I can't.
1: Found it very funny that you went to the toilets and couldn't put it down. You're just like, it was just a fun bit, mate. And you went to the toilets.
2: What do you mean?
1: And you were scheming as to like, I can't believe I lost a quiz. Came back and you were like, I've won.
2: That was a huge moment.
1: I just can't believe
2: you've all heard about Archimedes in the bath saying Eureka. That was me taking a piss. But I was like, yes, I haven't lost.
1: Anyway, so.
2: Well, just so you know, for him playing at home,
1: yes.
2: He was an author in the 16th century. We should know that. He's the greatest writer of all time. I don't think that sort of information is something you can skimp over.
1: And out of fairness, I will give you that. So we're one
2: There's
1: all
2: no
1: now.
2: Fairness, mate. There's no fairness. Okay. It's just out of right or wrong, I'm right.
1: Out of right or wrong,
2: yes.
1: You're right.
2: Out of the facts.
1: Okay.
2: You know?
1: We're one all currently.
2: Yes.
1: Okay. The rest of because we didn't get to the other three questions. There's three more questions
2: to go. Annalise, have you got the same AI to write the questions this time around?
5: No.
2: Okay.
1: Yes.
2: What did you get? Did you get an update? Because there's some AI we can't use here.
1: This is the same questions that she made on Tuesday. So the last time I saw the answers was Tuesday at 4 o'clock.
2: Oh, yeah. Okay.
1: I haven't looked since. I genuinely can't remember any of them, but
2: I hope
1: they come back. I promise you I can't remember any of them. I'm hoping they come back to me.
2: All right, we'll wait and see about
1: that. I think fair test now. I've cheated, but 3 days ago.
2: I don't think it's a fair test. It's not a fair test. You still saw the answers.
1: Let's
2: not call it fair.
1: It's enhanced quiz, mate.
2: Enhanced isn't fair. That's why it's called enhanced.
1: Yeah, enhanced.
2: You're lost. And I've beaten you again. Will and Woody, kiss.
0: 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Now with 20% more stories about Woody having IBS, put the hummus dip down, Woody. This place is jumping off hard as it can get.
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1: Wow.
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1: Six.
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1: Tim, put it on a little bit.
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0: The dead of night comes alive. It's Will and Woody keeping you up.
1: Hope you're doing very well.
2: Time for the return of the enhanced quiz. things are getting slippery in here. Oh. Things are getting very slippery in here. I tell you. Now, let me try and focus.
1: Oh, good stuff. Yes, yeah, let's go.
2: Let me try and focus. Now, enhanced games. Yep. We're on Monday. We're doing the enhanced quiz.
1: Yeah.
2: Enhanced games, effectively, people are taking drugs to be better.
1: Yeah.
2: Enhanced quiz, I cheat. I see the answers of the quiz.
1: Yeah.
2: And then I take you on in that quiz.
1: Yeah.
2: Now, we had two questions on Tuesday.
1: Yeah.
2: We're one all. Yep. You got one because of a technicality. I promise you, I haven't looked at the answers.
1: No, I got one because you were wrong. So by default, I was right.
2: I wasn't wrong.
1: You said William Shakespeare was a 19th century author. He's not.
2: You didn't.
1: So I got it right.
2: Didn't hear the rest of the question though. He invented the name Miranda.
1: I don't care, mate.
2: I don't know if you knew that.
1: He wasn't born in the 1800s.
2: Did you know that? Not sure. Anyway.
1: But I won.
2: I won.
1: It's one all. It's one all.
2: It's one all. Yeah, I said that.
1: It's one all.
2: So there's three questions to go.
1: Don't poke fun at me. I'm not enjoying this. I want to make that very clear.
2: Why?
1: Well, because
2: why
1: you cheated and you're humiliating me. Now, let's do the game. Come on now. Let's do it. It's not funny.
2: Why are you so angry?
1: Well, because you're saying that I'm sounding like a two-year-old and I want to win. You're the one who read the answers. So you want to win, really. Let's get down to it. Let's call a spade here. Annalise?
2: I love winning.
1: I know you love winning.
2: I thought you were above it.
1: Anyway, I'm not above it.
2: Anyway, three questions.
1: I like this stuff.
2: Me too.
1: I like this stuff.
2: I like smart stuff too.
1: No, you don't.
2: I do, mate. I read.
1: You don't.
2: All right. I do.
1: You read smut. You read Colin Hoover.
2: Dude,
1: you haven't read a book without a dick in it in a long time. You haven't.
2: Will you?
1: No, you haven't.
2: Will you?
1: That's the truth. That's just the facts.
3: You ready for question one?
1: Sorry, ask your question. We're getting moved on.
2: All books have penises in them. Hard to find a book without a penis in it.
1: Spot the dog.
2: He's got a penis. All right.
3: Okay, question
2: one. Or it's a girl. All right. okay, so best of five. We're on one all. I haven't looked at the answers since Tuesday. Well, I want that clear. Okay, so I may not remember them.
3: Okay.
1: Yeah, Annalise, you're going to have to move it on, mate.
3: Right.
1: We're locking horns here.
3: So sorry.
1: I'll walk out.
3: Question one. Which country has the highest number of individual time zones in the world?
2: Woody. France.
3: Wow. Correct.
1: Really? That's a why?
2: Just because it crosses over all the time.
3: Do you remember how many there is?
1: Oh, hang on. No, but that's because France has multiple territories all over the planet. Is that why? Because it couldn't just be the actual landmass of the country, France. It would be because France has land. Yeah, wow. That's fascinating.
2: You jumped in ahead of me, Will. That's exactly what I was going to say.
1: Wow.
2: you didn't let me finish.
1: I'd almost snuck the point there, haven't I?
2: You didn't let me finish.
1: Wow.
3: That's a point to Woody. Question two.
1: That's amazing. That's fascinating.
2: Thank you, Will.
3: 12 to 13.
1: Oh, I'm actually thanking myself there for knowing that.
3: Okay, question
1: nice
3: two.
1: Nice little addendum there.
3: Who is the only British Prime Minister to receive...
2: Woody.
1: Winston Churchill.
2: Damn it. I said my name first, though. I said my name first.
1: I just got two in a row.
2: Give it to Will. Give it
3: that
2: to Will.
3: That was correct. That's
1: yeah, what was the question, though?
3: Receive the Nobel Peace Prize in literature.
1: Sorry, he won the Nobel Prize in literature.
3: Yeah.
1: Did you say twice, though?
3: No.
1: What did you say?
3: I said who is the only British Prime Minister to have received the Nobel
1: Peace Prize.
3: No, the Nobel Prize.
1: The Nobel Prize. And he won it for what? For peace.
2: Literature.
1: Oh, for literature. What for? What did he write?
3: He received the honor in 1953 for his mastery of historical and biographical description, as well as a brilliant oratory.
1: Oratory. It's all right, Annalise. Okay. It's all right. It's all right.
3: I don't know. Okay. I just grouped it.
1: It's all right.
3: Okay, that's
1: all
3: right. Question three. This one's for the win.
2: So this is everything. The enhanced quiz. Will the clean athlete beat the drugged up athlete?
1: Yeah, okay.
3: Let's go.
1: I don't want this.
3: Here you go.
1: I don't want it.
3: Question
2: three. I'm feeling dirty now. You're feeling dirty. Why? You're the clean athlete.
1: Let's go. Here, ask a question, Annalise.
3: What is the loudest animal?
2: Woody sperm whale.
1: Is it
2: the only one I remembered. I knew it was coming.
1: And we didn't. We don't. What's the question?
3: What is the loudest animal on the planet capable of producing sounds up to 230 decibels underwater?
1: Wow, that's amazing.
2: Loud animal. Yes. Very loud.
1: Wow. I would never have said that. Well done, Woods. Very good for you. Well done. Bravo. Well done. Well played.
2: We should, that could be a weekly bit.
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0: Will and Woody, you're either up early, up late. Either way, we're here. This is just some good gear.
1: And you're probably wondering to yourself, like, do I go to bed now? Like, if I go to sleep now, I'm probably still getting 4 to 5. Or hours of sleep, that is. Mm. Or do we just enjoy our best bits and just, I mean, enjoy a beautiful sunrise? We're with you until the sunrise. Oh, but okay, we're there with you half the way. And then, you know, from that point on, it's all uphill, baby. You'll get there.
0: Yeah. I don't know if I've ever, like, if a radio show has ever made me, like, skip sleep.
1: Well, let me tell you.
0: Do you know what I mean? Like, no, this would have to be scintillating.
1: And it is.
0: Is it?
1: Mm-hmm.
0: I haven't checked the edits.
1: I don't know what we're doing, but I know that it's scintillating. Okay. It's you and me.
0: It's Will and Woody.
1: Get to the sunrise, baby.
0: Will and Woody.

0: Really? It's Will and Woody keeping you up.
1: 131065. Just get on the air right now. Of course, tell us about your weekend. We'd love to talk to you guys. Normally you're calling for something specific.
2: Yeah.
1: But now it's over to you guys. Just a chance to chat, say g'day, tell us about your weekend. Tell us about something you're excited about. Tell us about someone that you might be in love with. Maybe they don't know about it. I don't know. I don't want to put ideas in your head here, but we do a bit of a dedication sort of a thing. I don't know. You love someone, you would like to dedicate them a song or something.
3: Not sure if we could play that song, but we could hear what song you want.
1: And the text line's open as well. 0429131065. Oh, someone's texted and said, "Hi, Will and Woody, I'm pregnant."
3: Oh,
1: huge.
3: Did they sign up with a name?
1: No.
3: Well, congratulations, whomever is pregnant.
1: Congratulations.
3: Good luck with everything.
1: Wow.
3: I'm sure it'll be great.
1: Wow, that's a...
3: What, mate?
1: Well, just, that's a big moment in your life. Oh, I don't even knew how big that was until, much later on. But anyway, Anthony...
3: I think for the guy, it's hard to comprehend because it's like we're going to have no connection to the child for that first 9 months and then it really... Yeah, anyway, let's go to Anthony here. Anthony, mate, what do you want to talk to us about?
4: Well, I just want to say, I know this might be a bit of a downer. I'm sorry.
3: That's all right, mate. That's all right. Anything goes.
4: I'm celebrating the 2 months of my brother passing.
1: Mm-hmm. Oh, yeah.
3: Yep.
4: And I just want to know how to feel about it. Like, I've never had this before, and it's a really big thing. And I just thought, there's a way of, there's always a way of celebrating death at some point. And I thought
1: you're trying to celebrate it? Is that what you're saying, Anthony?
4: Yeah, I want to make sure he knows I'm celebrating.
1: Oh, celebrating.
4: Mourning for too long.
1: I think the question you asked was, I don't know how to feel about it, and you want to know how to feel about it. I don't think there's any right or wrong there. I reckon whatever you're feeling about that, brother. I reckon that'll probably change over time as well. You might feel good about it some days. You might feel bad about it some days. I wouldn't try and put that in a box. But in terms of honouring what you're feeling, I reckon is the way to go there. But in terms of celebrating him, God, I don't know. Is there stuff that he liked to do? Are there things that you liked doing with him? Anthony? He dropped off.
3: That's all right.
1: Anthony dropped off.
3: Hey, thinking of you, Anthony. Thinking of you, mate. Wherever you are with it, mate.
1: Yeah,
3: thinking of you. And as Will said, just take your time. No rush.
1: That's a good thing to remember about feelings, actually, in general. I learned that lesson pretty strongly recently. You don't control what you feel. It's a weird thing.
3: Yeah.
1: But, you kind of think that you do, and then you, get smacked around by a feeling, and you're like, the problem here is that I'm resisting the fact that I'm feeling something.
3: You do not
1: control that. No one controls what they feel. And it's funny, we often expect people to in certain circumstances, but the reality is no one does. No one ever. You just kind of you're just this space where feelings just erupt.
3: Yeah.
1: And we all have to deal with that. It gets worse by trying to deny that it's going on.
3: Yeah.
1: That's what I was trying to say to him. I was just like, just whatever you're feeling.
3: Feel what you're feeling. That's all you can do. Don't try to overthink.
1: But that's often really hard because you might spend your whole life being told not to feel a certain way. We're really good at suppressing feelings, but you're still feeling it and you're burning it up somewhere. That's why people get rashes and migraines and all that sort of stuff because you're not actually listening to how you are.
3: Are you deliberately saying that Tom had a migraine and a rash in a week?
1: It wasn't a swipe.
3: There was one week there where he had a migraine and a rash.
1: He had a migraine and a rash. He just had a rash.
3: Anyway, let's go to Tim here.
1: Tim.
5: Hey, how are we?
3: Good, mate. We are good. What would you like to talk to us about?
5: Happy Friday, guys. Wanted to gloat to say how much I love the show and that you guys are doing a great job this year again.
3: Timmy, thank you so much, mate. I really appreciate
1: Timmy.
3: That.
1: Tell us a bit about you, Timmy. What's going on with you?
5: Working hard and, probably hardly working actually. And, just raising an almost teenager, which I'm sure you guys will get to at some stage soon.
3: You're doing
5: it goes quicker than anything, guys.
3: How old are your kids?
5: Just the one, almost 13 next month.
3: Wow.
5: It goes pretty quick, guys, so enjoy it.
3: Yeah, thank you, mate. Always good advice. Does the 13-year-old still think you're cool? Are you still in it, or is she over you?
5: No. It's not like I have any res or anything, guys. I know I'm past that now, I think.
3: Bugger. That's a shame. Do you try to do anything to make your daughter think that you're cool?
5: Just jokes and embarrassing in front of her friends, which is a dad's job, isn't it?
3: Yeah, bloody oath it is. And that doesn't work.
1: And it's funny you're calling that a job, Tim. What I have found is that has just become second nature.
3: I know. It comes so naturally to us.
1: It's a one-wood, so isn't it? That's all I know how to do in a public space now. Hey, Timmy, you can have a double pass to go to Post Malone. Take your daughter with you.
5: Oh, thank you so much. He's actually one of those. And I've never seen anyone live before, so I do love that.
3: Mate, awesome. Mate,
1: first live show. Have a blast.
0: It's Will and Woody. You okay?

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0: what happens after midnight, except these two. 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
1: The $1 million pop quiz.
2: Yes, that's right. Your shot at $1 million. Wowee. Someone is going to be having a crack very shortly. The way to get through, listen throughout the workday. It's thanks to Deal or No Deal and Millionaire Hot Seat weeknights from 6:30 on Channel 10. And then we will choose one of you guys to go in with a shot to win the $1 million. You also, given that you're playing Australia's easiest quiz here on Will and Woody as well, you get the double woods. You win $1,000 for winning our quiz as well.
3: How do you like that double, Lee?
4: Oh, it sounds pretty good to me.
3: It's a great double. So just to confirm, you are now in with a shot to win the $1 million. And right now, you've got the chance to take home $1,000 if you can get 10 questions right in the 60 seconds. You can pass. Have to take your first answer. Best of luck, Lee.
4: Thank you so much.
2: All right, Lee. Hey, I just wanted to say before we get into the quiz, there's some beautiful text messages coming through, 0429 13 1065. We will get to them. There's some lovely questions and some lovely things people are asking. I just wanted to know, I see you, we see you, and we'll talk about it in a sec. All right. Are we ready to go, Lee?
3: She's ready.
4: I'm ready. I'm right, so Lee. Nervous. I'm ready, ready.
2: All right, here we go. Who sings Where Is My Husband?
4: Ray.
2: What do you call the leftover bit of the apple you don't eat?
4: Core.
2: What popular TV show chronicles the love of hockey players Hollander?
4: Heated rivalry.
2: From which country does the traditional cooking style teriyaki originate?
4: Japan.
2: Who won State of Origin on Wednesday night?
4: New South Wales.
2: What is the name of the soft drink company famous for its Christmas ads featuring polar bears?
4: Coca-Cola.
2: What tech company is the owner of Beats headphones?
4: What was that?
2: What tech company is the owner of Beats headphones?
4: Oh, by Dr. Dre.
2: Beats what are Dr. the names Dre. Of the twin sisters and the Veronicas?
4: Jess and Pass.
2: What polarizing actress had her scene cut from the movie The Devil Wears Prada 2?
4: Pass.
2: What song is used in the opening scene of the movie Clueless?
4: Oh, pass.
2: What tech company is the owner of the Beats headphones?
4: Beats by Dr. Dre.
2: What are the names of the twin sisters of the Veronicas?
4: Oh my God. Jess and somebody. What's
2: Jess
4: the
2: and
4: other
2: Lisa
4: one?
2: Was what you were
4: That's
2: looking
4: it.
2: For. And the reason I went back to that Beats one is I thought you might have another crack at it. Beats got bought by Apple.
4: Oh, really?
2: Recently. Yeah, I've got a Beats. Not recently. Button Pusher Tommy used to work on the Genius Bar, so you can't breathe Apple without getting corrected. But I know that because I've got a Beats cover to my new phone. Me and Sexy Das, cool. We've both got the Beats.
3: You got a Beats cover?
2: Beats cover.
3: Oh, yeah. Very cool.
2: The DJs. The DJs have got the Beats covers.
3: Very
2: just the
3: cool
2: boys.
3: Boys.
2: Just
3: very
2: the cool,
3: cool
2: boys. Just the cool boys in the team.
3: Are you now copying what Darcy does because he's young and cool?
2: Darcy got it after me.
3: Is that Darcy? Is that true?
2: I got the phone before Darcy. Yeah, because you had a crap phone and you came in one day and you're like, gee, Wills, cool phone. You're a cool guy. Can I get the same cover of you? And I said, my young Padawan, you may follow me. You may. And he's still learning, and it's good to see. Hey, so Jess and Lisa, Sydney Sweeney was the actress who had her scene cut from Devil Wears Prada 2. I think we're all better off for that.
4: And, I agree.
2: Yeah, God. And the song used in the opening scene of the movie Clueless was Kids in America by Kim Wilde.
3: Is that coming back to you, Lee?
2: Tough question.
4: Yeah, I used to love Clueless. Haven't seen it in a long time.
2: Tough question. Yeah. Lee, great quiz. Great quiz. I would love to give you something. Oh, Annalise, she's got something from Muffin Break.
4: Oh, my God. I thought you were going to say Post Malone tickets.
2: No, unfortunately not. We're out of Post Malone tickets. You've got a $100 voucher to go to Muffin Break, though. And sorry, you're in with the shop to win $1 million.
3: Yeah.
2: So we're loading you up there.
4: Thank you.
2: No worries at all, mate. Have a great weekend. How good's that?

0: Something I want to talk about.
1: The best kick-ons you've ever been to. Will and Woody keeping you up.
2: Freedom Friday.
3: They may take our lives, but they'll never take your freedom.
4: We pitch too many ideas, Will. Too many. Taps for content. But unfortunately, the show is only 2 hours a day, so we can't fit all of those gold ideas into the radio show. So every Friday, we get the chance to re-pitch a couple that we think are worthy. You got a couple there? Big boy, or do you want me to fire off? Because I've been pitching one since Monday.
2: Yeah, you're keen. You're keen as a bean.
5: How we know?
4: And do you definitely know the idea that I'm going to re-pitch? Because I'm disgusted that it hasn't been put in a show. It's off a topical story.
5: I think we even put it in and then we got it out last minute, which is a win for us.
4: Did you put it in? It was in.
5: Think if it's the idea I'm thinking about, it may have been in for Monday, and then we last minute were like, get rid of that.
2: What'd you can it for?
4: Bad decision.
5: Like anything else?
2: Wow.
4: Brutal. That's harsh. All right, here it is.
2: It's not topical anymore. It's been since Monday.
4: Still kicking around. It's in the zeitgeist.
2: So you want to pitch yours first?
4: Can I?
2: Well, I don't. Yeah, absolutely.
4: Feels like there's been a momentum building now. It feels like we're in it.
5: Am I allowed to take a guess at what it is?
4: Just tell me the person that it's based on.
5: Your wife?
4: No.
5: Oh, don't worry then.
4: Oh, what did I pitch about my wife?
5: Thermostats.
4: The what?
5: The thermostats.
4: Oh.
2: Hey, you know what would be great for everyone in their car right now is if we stopped playing Cryptic Crossword and just said something. Because I'm happy to just go to a song and we can just play song. Otherwise, we just sit here and just name words that you guys are across that nobody else is. Because I'm kind of in the seat of everyone in the car right now and this is boring.
4: This is not good radio.
2: What did you want to go for?
4: Not that one, Joe. Here's what I want to go for. Yeah, Bianca Censori went out to dinner with Kanye West Monday not wearing pants.
2: Yes.
4: She was just wearing undies.
2: Yes.
4: This is classic gold radio. Yep. 131065. Are you in your car right now and in your undies? Awesome. Because why? Why are you just in your undies? There's going to be great stories as to why. Do you know what I mean? What's made you be in the position when you're in a car in your jocks?
2: Do you know what could be a bit of fun? I mean, I love it.
4: Of course you do. You've got a brain.
2: Do you know what could be a bit of fun is if people call them, we have to guess whether or not they're in their underwear.
4: And you've just made it better. And you've elevated it. That's what I expect the producers to do.
2: Yeah.
4: Rather than rejecting, you guys, you call me. We have a meeting. You go, God, love your idea, but how about we make it even better? People call up and we guess if you're in your jocks. Well, you're a genius.
2: Okay, so 131065, give us a call if you're driving the car.
4: Yeah.
2: And then we'll tell you whether or not you're in your underwear. And if you are in your underwear, there's going to be a great story attached to it, I'm sure.
4: Gold.
2: Why have we not done this?
4: Mate, I've been pitching it all
2: week. It's a tragedy.
4: On my emails, I have this column. I have this column that says, still like. And then cut and paste. I think that's your first problem.
2: You need to get rid of that column because then they see that and it's already got a stink to it.
4: Oh, bugger.
2: Because they've rejected it.
4: I didn't know that.
2: You should rename that Fresh Hot Cont. Content. Don't be like that.
4: Why?
2: 131065. If you're driving home, we're going to need half and half. So you guys have to sort this out amongst yourselves.
4: Yeah.
2: We'll need half the people to call who are in their jocks.
4: Yep.
2: And half the people to call who aren't in their jocks.
4: Yes.
2: Or who are fully clothed.
4: Fully clothed. Yeah.
2: So you're either in your jocks and you're calling the show on 131065, or you're fully clothed and you're calling the show on 131065.
4: And you're explaining to us why you're just only in your underwear. We decide, are you lying or are you actually telling the truth?
2: Great.
4: It's a good bit.
2: It's a great bit. It's a really good bit. We'll do it up next. It's Will and Woody.
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Drink some margaritas by string of blue lights. Listen to the mariachi play at midnight. Are you with me? Are you with me?

0: 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Listen to the mariachi play at midnight. Are you with me? Are you with me?
1: Like those mates that just want to keep going. It's Will and Woody keeping you up.
2: They may take our lives, but they'll never take your
3: ID. And finally, Will, we are free to do an idea that we love and the producers have rejected.
4: Well, they've missed. I reckon they've missed this one. Big miss.
3: Are you saying they didn't read my email?
4: No, I'm just saying they didn't recognise the potential in the idea.
3: I agree.
4: I'm saying that. Were you across this idea, Annalise?
5: Yeah, I was.
3: Did you fight for it in the producer meeting?
5: Nah.
3: What did you think was wrong with it?
5: Oh, I just saw it and kind of moved straight on.
4: Shocking.
6: There
4: feeling.
6: Is a famous duo like yourselves, both guys, that do this exact idea, I think.
3: They did Pants Off Friday, which means they're not in their pants. It's a complete flip on that.
6: Listeners get involved.
3: Oh, really?
7: No, there was also a game called Are You Naked, where they had to guess whether the person was naked.
3: We're not guessing if they're naked. We're guessing if they're in their underwear. Guys, you're not listening to the idea.
4: They get to this point where they're just black hatting. They don't add anything.
3: That's what happens.
4: Nothing interesting added. Happens. They just sit and they swat.
3: Sounds like a bad
4: it's
3: room.
4: Lazy.
3: It's not a good creative
4: room. We'll have to revamp of the room, guys. Revamp of the room.
3: Get John Cleese in or something. Give him a chat. Anyway, get John in. He talks well on creativity. Let's get John in. What's John up to?
4: All right, so right now, though, 131065, give us a call. We have to guess whether or not you are in your underwear. Driving the car.
3: Okay,
4: James.
3: James, you think you're in your underwear. Why, James?
8: Why am I in my underwear? Well, I just got home, but I was driving back from the missus, and I'm driving in the car with my underwear. I was just on the freeway all the way.
3: So hang on. So you saw your partner...
8: Yeah, so girlfriends. Yeah. Then just drove back on the M1.
3: But why did you unclothe, or have you been in your jocks the entire time?
8: Oh no! So what happened was we were just having a nice lunch, and I spilt butter chicken all over my trackie.
4: Oh yeah,
3: classic.
4: Yeah, yeah.
8: And it's just gone everywhere, and it just made me feel like shit. So I've taken my trackies
4: off.
8: Took
4: your pants off.
8: Yeah. Took my pants off before I got in the car, and then I've just been driving. The 35-minute trip home in my underwear.
4: I'm calling BS.
3: I think butter chicken. I don't know. It's just the way you said butter
4: chicken.
3: Where
4: did you have your butter chicken, James? At a restaurant?
8: No. She just made it at home.
4: She made a butter chicken at home.
8: Yeah.
4: Yeah. Right.
8: You got my mum's recipe.
4: So she made a butter chicken. You went to your girlfriend's house so that she could cook a butter chicken for you on a Friday lunch.
8: No. So I stayed there last night, and then she made butter chicken for.
4: She made butter chicken for lunch on a Friday in the home. You get a sandwich.
3: James, you're not in your underwear. You're fully clothed.
8: No, I am in my underwear.
3: Oh, damn it! It just seems like such an outrageous story.
4: Whose partner goes, honey, come over 1 o'clock on a Friday, I'll cook you both a buttered chicken.
3: Will, it's crazy. What is that? It's crazy.
4: I mean, it's awesome.
3: It's crazy.
4: It's kind of awesome. Maybe stranger we're all fiction. Missing out. Yeah. Maybe we'd all love to be in a relationship like James, where your partner calls you over for lunch on a cooked lunch on a Friday.
3: Mm, you drive home in your jock.
4: What the hell? I feel like we're in like 1950s Friday. England. Beautiful stuff, though. Yeah. Good for him, James.
3: Great wintry food, a butter chicken. Let's go to...
4: And he ate it in his trackies. Anyway, Michelle.
3: Great days. And now he's in his chops. Michelle.
9: Hello. How are we going?
3: Whoa. Michelle, why are you in your underwear, Michelle?
9: I'm driving to Pakenham to my new man's house. I met him on Tinder a month ago. I've just left work. Heading to his house. He's home alone. And I've bought some new outfits on Shein. And we're going to see how the night goes.
3: Michelle, is there any concern that people can see you through the windows of your car?
9: Well, it's already getting dark now.
4: But she's in a car, though. Like, you're not in your... You're not just in your bra up top, are you, Michelle? You got a t-shirt on or something?
9: No.
4: You got a t-shirt on?
9: No.
3: No t-shirt?
9: No, I've got a jumper.
4: A jumper. So you're covered on the top, right. So people wouldn't be able to see.
9: It's just a bit
4: so
9: fresh.
3: You've got no pants on.
9: No.
3: But you've got a jumper on.
9: A jumper.
3: Okay. So you finished work. You walked to your car. You took your pants off. Got in the car.
9: I kept them on. Yes. I got in the car and I did rearrange myself, but I kept my pants on.
3: Okay.
9: It's a long drive, but, you know, this is nice.
4: So your pants are on.
3: Hang on, when did the pants come off, Michelle?
9: No, they're on.
4: Oh, Michelle, I've missed Michelle. A bit. Let's go to Maria.
5: Michelle.
4: I think Maria's just calling to gloat. Michelle's just calling to gloat that she's going to go to a new boy's house tonight.
3: I'm getting action tonight.
4: Good for her.
3: Yeah, well done.
4: No, my
3: Michelle.
4: Pants are on.
3: Outrageous.
4: It all fell apart at that point. Didn't she just spend 30 seconds at the start talking about how she was in her jocks?
3: Yes.
4: Did you hear that?
3: And then weirdly,
4: did you hear that, Annalise?
5: Yeah.
4: We all heard that, right?
3: Yeah. And then weirdly,
4: and then she just wound it back.
3: Yeah. When you suggested she was wearing a top, she was like, yeah, I've got a jumper on. What? Anyway, let's go to Maria here. Maria, you're in your underwear.
10: Yes, I have a long white shirt up to my thighs with my undies and bra. I had to run out this afternoon urgently to go and check on Mum because she wasn't answering the phone.
4: Right.
10: So I said to my husband, if she doesn't answer the phone in 30 minutes, I'm down there. He goes, okay, good. And then I realised, oh, okay, I've got my shirt and undies on. So just heading back home and checked in on Mum and she was fine. And I thought,
4: good to hear.
10: Well, you're good. I'm going home because I'm half-dressed.
3: Did your mum make a comment on the fact that you weren't wearing pants?
10: Well, she says, where's your pantalones? And I said, well, you know, I was panicked and worried about you, so I rushed out. I slipped and fell.
3: Where's the pantalones? Where are the pantalones?
4: Do you believe it?
3: Maria, you have no pantalones on. I believe you.
10: It's true. I have no pantalones.

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1: 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It's a male celebrity rumoured to be the next James Bond.
2: Tom Holland.
1: Nah, a bit older than that. 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
3: 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Elba is James Bond.
1: It's Idris Elba.
2: Oh, Idris, maybe you can DJ the show.
4: 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Come on, dude, don't do that to me. 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
1: Why you think you're going to beat me at golf?
2: Driver. I've got you for the driver. I know that.
1: 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When the fame, the money got to him.
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1: that's
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1: That's going to be me.
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1: Yeah. Oh, I got a real good
0: feeling. 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
6: 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You're listening into Hooked in the NT. Today you're with Jimmy and Tilly, and we've got a lot to talk about. So firstly, we're going to touch on the reports. There's been heaps of reports out in the blue water, mainly around the Dundee area. There's also been some good Barra catches. We're going to touch on that. We were lucky enough to head out to Shady last weekend. We did an overnighter across the weekend. We caught some really good fish and the river turned it on. We're going to do a gear update. So Tilly's chasing a new Barra setup. Her old one is kaput. She needs a new one. I'd love to hear your thoughts on that. And lastly, we've got a story about our boats breaking down in the middle of the night, in the middle of the ocean, 200 k's away from Darwin. Stay tuned. This is Hooked in the NT, and you're listening into Hot 100.

0: This is Hot 100. You're listening into Hooked in the NT. You're with Tilly and Jimmy. We're going to talk on reports. We've got some really good ones. So the first one is Dundee. Now, it's all about timing this time of year.
1: It sure is.
0: So as we know, these southeasterly winds have just been blowing a gale during the day, which has really limited the fishing out there during the day, that is. At night, on the other hand, there's been people getting out and absolutely slaying it. I've seen good numbers of Nanny Guy, Red Emperor, and Golden Snapper. Now, this is talking out wide. You've got to go about 50 Ks offshore from Dundee, so that's why we say the weather is pivotal, but they have been getting good numbers. Now, Tilly, you tell me you've heard some good pelagic reports.
1: Yeah, I've got a few good reports. I've got a personal one for tuna in the harbour. I went out the other week. My favourite time to fish for pelagics in the harbour is on those neap tides targeting the high tide in the afternoon. I find that's the best and best weather. It's also pretty with the sunset, you know.
0: Amen.
1: Yeah. But the tuna have been schooling up in the harbour around West Arm using those 20-gram metal slugs. That's been getting the job done. They've been very flighty, so just making sure you're approaching with the same noise frequency from your motor so you're not spooking them.
0: Yeah, don't fly full noise into them.
1: Yeah, not a good idea.
0: No, yeah, you won't get near them.
1: And the queenies have been thick in the harbour. You can't really get away from them, so get out there and have a go at some pelagic fishing.
0: So good, and you can just do it in an afternoon, like 2 or 3 hours out in the water, you know. And again, it's about that timing. The afternoon has been pretty calm, so...
1: Yeah, avoid the wind and get out there. It's a nice weekday adventure.
0: As for Barra, now, Daly River has finally opened, so you can access Daly River. Now,
1: woohoo!
0: This goes with...
1: Finally!
0: I know, right? But this goes with caution, so... There has been a statement put out by the NLC that says, you know, if you do go to Daly, just remember that it has had substantial flooding. So be cautious and also respect the river. There's been a lot of damage. The whole Daly River community is still recovering. But on the Barra scene, there has been some huge Barra. Now, I saw a post from a certain individual who's a very known fisherman up here, very good, caught a couple meter 20s.
1: Oh my gosh,
0: the top of the
1: huge
0: Daly River just last week.
1: That's huge.
0: So Daly is fishing well. I would advise if you had the spare time this weekend, that's where I'd be going.
1: I've also heard that the Adelaide River has been good for good quantities of fish. Maybe not so much in size, but quantities. There's been a lot getting around.
0: I've heard that as well. A lot of rat barra up around the rock bars at the top, you know, your Manton, up near Goat Island, that kind of stuff. That water is really clear up there now. So good opportunity. Good one for the kids as well, you know, take the kids out there.
1: Yeah, it's just good. And a few of those runoffs are still pushing a small amount of town and water, which is good.
0: Yeah, and just don't hit a rock bar.
1: Yeah.
0: Up next, we're going to talk about Shady Camp. So Tilly and I headed out to Shady last weekend, spent overnight in the boat. We caught quite a few fish. We're going to fill you in on what worked for us. Stay tuned. This is Hot 100.

0: You're on Hot 100. You're listening into Hooked in the NT. You're with Jimmy and Tilly. We're going to talk about our report from the weekend just gone. So we were lucky enough to head out to Shady Camp overnight.
1: We had a night in the boat, and I said this at the start of the trip. Every time we have an overnighter, we catch fish.
0: We literally cleaned up. So we went out to we had a game plan. We headed out to Tommy Cut. So we went out the front of Shady Camp, headed across to Tommy Cut. We timed it so we went in the afternoon when the weather was nice. Got there, fished the low, which was at 7 p.m. Saturday night.
1: Beautiful sunset, by the way, but the fish weren't biting then.
0: No,
1: we could see them all on the scope, but we just couldn't get them to convert.
0: That whole incoming at night, we didn't catch a single fish until we nailed a meter 10.
1: It was a very, very exciting moment.
0: And this speaks to persistence because we literally had fished for 4 to 5 hours, caught not a thing.
1: Yeah.
0: All of a sudden, it just changes. One fish turned, hit the lure, bang, all of a sudden, meter 10 in the boat.
1: And Jimmy looked like a kid on Christmas opening his Christmas present.
0: Well, what do you expect? You don't catch a fish for 6 hours and then all of a sudden you get a meter 10. The worst part about it was it happened like after midnight and we couldn't sleep.
1: Oh, we were just cheering. It was so good. It changed the whole trajectory of the trip. Just one fish changes everything.
0: It really did. And it did set the standard for the next day. So we didn't really have high hopes for the next day, to be honest, because we thought the bite window was going to be at night. The next day went absolutely nuts.
1: It was one of the best sessions I've had on live scope.
0: Well, it was crazy because we were in the mouth of Tommy Cut. The water was the colour of
1: dirty mud.
0: It was literally mud.
1: Chocolate milk.
0: But we were marking so many fish on the live scope. Sure enough, they were all feeding. Every single fish that we put a lure in front of, and we're using mostly big green and red soft plastics, like anything that can stand out in dirty water.
1: Yeah.
0: But anything we put in front of these barra, they would eat it.
1: Yeah, it was like an hour of power. It was just crazy considering the water was so dirty. And I didn't think we were going to get any.
0: No.
1: But it went off. It was really, really good fishing.
0: And they were all big fish. So like the smallest we got was 85 and the biggest we got was high 90s. We got sharked so many times. We lost meteries to sharks the next day.
1: Oh, it was
0: and
1: bad.
0: If you've been to Tommy Cut recently, you would know that the shark issue is a big problem at the moment.
1: It's huge.
0: And any fish that you didn't get in within 2 minutes was sharked.
1: Yeah, you just got full lock drag and skull drag them.
0: Which was kind of sad because we donated quite a few good fish and like meter fish, you know. And it's hard. It's you can't help it, but
1: that's fishing.
0: What if?
1: Yeah.
0: We could have had 5 meteries in the boat.
1: Oh, it would have been insane.
0: But that's our report from Shady. And, like, I believe it's still fishing well now. So that's
1: great.
0: Another spot on top of Daly that you could head to this weekend.
1: We also checked out the barrages on the way home and they were producing really good fish.

0: Ish. Yeah, we're catching consistent rats, probably about 60 to 70. You've got a couple 70s.
1: You probably expect that this time of year, really, when that last bit of push pushes off the barrow. There's still a bit of water out there. We took the Hot 100 crew out. Jackie finally got her first barrow.
0: Finally. Oh, it was so good.
1: Took a while, but look, she's a legend now. She's the barrow lord.
0: She's a territorian.
1: Self-proclaimed barrow lord, but she is the barrow lord. Up next, we're going to talk about a gear update. So Tilly's recently lost her barrow setup. She needs a new one. We're in two minds about what she should get. Stay tuned. This is Hot 100.
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0: Hot 100, this is Hooked in the NT. Now, Tilly, you've just recently lost your baitcaster combo.
1: I have.
0: You're in the market for a new one.
1: Fill us in.
0: What's happened?
1: So I made a grave mistake of lending my $500 combo to my mum.
0: That's never, ever lend it.
1: I know.
0: Ever.
1: I know. She came up here fishing and she threw it over the side of the boat.
0: No, she didn't.
1: Yeah, she did.
0: Oh, that's...
1: So it's been donated to the Finnis. It's sitting at the bottom. If anyone accidentally catches it, please bring it back to me.
0: $500 bait caster.
1: Yeah, I'm never lending mum another combo again. But that has now left me with the need to buy a replacement, and I just don't know what to get. So there's so many options out there, but I want just a bait caster combo that can do a bit of everything.
0: Bit of like barrage fishing, bit of throwing big soft plastics, that kind of stuff.
1: Yeah, yeah, exactly that. And there's so much on the market and I just need a bit of help. So if anyone out there is listening, please write into Hot 100 and give me some advice.
0: Write in the old style. Write a letter.
1: Yeah, write me a letter.
0: No. Write into the Hot 100 socials.
1: Or write me a letter.
0: Yeah, write Tilly a letter.
1: Yeah. But Jimmy, what do you think I should get? What do you use?
0: Well, my preference is the Abu Garcia Revo Beast.
1: Oh, that's a good one.
0: I only recently got one and I'm loving it. I run mine. Mine's the biggest size reel. I run it with 40 pound, but I got 15 kilos of drag.
1: Wow.
0: And then I run it with a Daiwa, like the Team Daiwa Tatula rods, the longer ones. And I find they're just, in particularly for casting big soft plastics and bigger fish, like when we were wrestling sharks on the weekend because the barra was so hard to catch, the Beast was really good at locking up the drag on the barra and not snapping the line, which was...
1: You definitely got in a fair more fish than I did just because of that rod and reel combo.
0: So that's my preference. And look, if you want to find a brand new reel combo, whether it's a bait caster, your rod, or you want a full setup, Complete Angler is the place to go. Our store here in Berrima will provide you. They've got such a range of rod and reels that you won't be left out. Like, there's one for every occasion. Plus, the staff there are hugely knowledgeable. Like, if you go in there with no clue, you'll walk out an absolute professional. So head in there for all your fishing tackle and rod and reel combos and all that kind of stuff. Up next, we're going to talk about, we've got a bit of a story. Our boats broke down in the middle of the night on the weekend. It's not a good feeling.
1: Classic us.
0: We're going to fill you in on what exactly happened. This is Hot 100.

0: This is Hot 100. You're listening into Hooked in the NT with Tilly and Jimmy. On the weekend, on our overnight trip, we had a bit of a dilemma, didn't we?
1: We did.
0: So both our boats had issues, and big issues.
1: We specifically took both of our boats out and went solo in each just so that we had a bit more security when you're staying on an overnighter.
0: Just in case something goes wrong, which things
1: it did
0: go wrong.
1: So we were cruising from Tommy to Sampan, so we're out in open water, and I'm going to say, Jimmy, your lights on your boat are very dim. I could barely see you.
0: I think you need to go to Specsavers because my lights are fine.
1: No, they're not.
0: You drove past me, so yeah. I broke down in between Tommy Cut and Sampan. Tilly was behind me, drove straight past me, left me for dead.
1: Only because your lights were so poor.
0: You left me for dead.
1: No, I didn't.
0: I was going to get stranded out there.
1: I came back. I came back for you.
0: You did. So, you come back. Yep.
1: So Jimmy stopped, his boat stopped, and because his lights are so poor, I drove straight past him, noticed a bit of a boat, so I thought, well, I better turn around and check that out because it's the middle of the night. I thought maybe someone's stuck. Sure enough, it's Jimmy and his boat's broken.
0: The cowling off the engine already.
1: Yeah.
0: Or trying to get it off.
1: Trying to get it off. So I pull up, I hop in, I'm like, what's going on? The oil light's on. We're both like freaking out trying to get the cowling off. And on top of this, I can't stop my boat because my batteries are cooked.
0: So Tilly's boat issues was her battery died.
1: And I had a jump starter kit that was barely charged. I got one jump start and I thought, oh, I'm not turning my boat off just in case I need to get towed back to Sampan Ramp. And Jimmy, in this state, he was not going to tow me back.
0: No, so my oil light come on. Thank God in the end it actually was a false alarm. But you have to check these things. So we're in the middle of the ocean, pulled the cowling off eventually. It took a two-man job to get that bloody cowling off.
1: I know. We had no head torches either. They had run out
0: just
1: and it's the middle of the night.
0: And just to reach out to Suzuki, just make your cowlings a bit easier to get off, please.
1: Yeah.
0: Because in the middle of the night on the ocean, it's not easy. And ends up being mine was a false alarm. It was just a service alarm coming on. But you're never sure when the oil light
1: still
0: lights
1: not a
0: up.
1: Good feeling.
0: No.
1: Shout out to everyone that has a boat. Please make sure that your safety gear is up to date.
0: Yeah, it's like a really friendly reminder, obviously, that your EPIRB is in date and registered. That's a key thing.
1: Yeah, you're make sure it's registered.
0: Legit. And you have your flares, your life jackets, you have plenty of water on board, and, you know, a radio as well. All that kind of stuff is really important. Also, telling friends and family where you're going and when you're going to be back, just in case things go wrong. Because, for example, we have high maintenance on our boats and things still went wrong.
1: Yep.
0: Thanks for listening to today's show. If you have any questions or you want some updates or you want some reports, please letter in to Tilly, physically by letter. No, or reach out to the Hot 100 socials. We're always keen to.
1: I want to get a letter. Write me a letter.
0: All right, write Tilly a love letter, please. Anyway, this is Hot 100 and it's been listening to Hooked in the NT.
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10: Good morning, Alana McIntyre here with the latest. Tony Abbott will lead the Liberals as the party president and is promising to help Angus Taylor win the next election. The former Prime Minister was elected unopposed and says he will focus on attracting new members to the party. Anticipation is building as Donald Trump suggests he's making a final decision on a deal with Iran. The US president has posted to social media, saying Tehran must agree to never have a nuclear weapon and must reopen the Strait of Hormuz. The BBC's Sarah Smith says the two sides may have reached an agreement in principle.
11: There has been a lot of talk around the White House for the last 2 days or so that they were very close to reaching a memorandum of understanding with Iran that would allow them to extend the ceasefire and start more detailed negotiations.
10: A man's been rescued from a cave in Laos after it was inundated with floodwaters more than a week ago, but four others remain trapped. The stranded men are more than 200 metres from the cave's entrance, which slopes downward at a 45-degree angle. Perth and parts of WA will be smashed by powerful winds this weekend. After days of massive waves along the east coast, a $13.5 million dredging operation resumes this weekend along the Gold Coast. And Elon Musk has reacted to Blue Origin's dramatic rocket explosion. The rocket from Jeff Bezos' company turned into a massive fireball on the launch pad during a test in Florida. The SpaceX owner saying, "Most unfortunate, rockets are hard." In AFL, another win for the Blues under Josh Fraser, who's now guided Carlton to 3 out of 3. The Blues beating the Cats by 4 points at the MCG last night, but the interim coach has dismissed any talk of him taking the role full time.
12: I don't expect anything. In footy, in my time in footy, and you know, maybe my learnings in footy, I've just learnt to not to expect anything.
10: And in tennis, Alex de Minaur has been knocked out of the French Open.
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7 seasons and a bunch of other things and over 20 of them. 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But don't go anywhere. Stay on Hot 100 because we have some more music on the way. Here

Hey, you're on the Gin Festival special hosted by DJ D Moss. Now, I need to know, what distilleries are you most excited to try out today? Now, I'm only 16 years old, so I cannot legally be there or even legally drink. So I need you to tell me, what distilleries are you most excited to try out? But I was looking, and there were two distilleries that did catch my eye. One being Naughty Distilling with their Naughty Sangvinese Gin, and Archie Rose with their Glant Scottish Whiskey. Now, I probably just butchered both of their names of the alcohol, but that is completely fine. So I want you to leave your suggestions at my Instagram at DJDMoss. And please just drink responsibly. 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But up next, we'll be having a listen to one of the interviews Jackie actually did with an ARIA Hall of Famer here on Hot 100.

0: Hey, you're on the Gin Festival special hosted by DJ D-Moss. Now, I need to know, what distilleries are you most excited to try out today? 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I was looking at some distilleries, and there were two that caught my eye. One being Naughty Distilling with their Naughty Sangvinese Gin, and the other one being Archie Rose with their Glenlivet Scottish Whiskey. 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

0: Hey, you're on the Gin Festival special hosted by DJ D-Moss. Now, I'm a little bit jealous because Jackie from Drive actually got to talk to an ARIA Hall of Famer about one of her albums that are still in people's mind to this day. And yes, I am talking about Missy Higgins. So let's have a quick listen on what they actually said.
1: I wanted to have a chat about The Sound of White, one of your incredible first album. It still resonates with so many people around the world, especially my generation, and I've got my general manager in the studio, her generation as well. And what do you think is the secret, I guess, source behind an album that continues to connect across so many generations?
2: Oh, God.
1: Big question.
2: I really don't know. I mean, it's just kind of surprised me, the whole thing. Like, I never imagined in my wildest dreams that people would still be liking that album decades after I wrote it. Mm. Like, I wrote the first song when I was 15. So,
1: wow.
2: Like, when we recorded the album, my thought was I want this to be a classic album that will stand the test of time. Just really honoured that people still seem to be kind of responding to the lyrics and to the songs and seem to be still kind of carrying them with them.
0: That is actually insane that she wrote this song when she was 15 years old. Now, just imagine you're making a song 15 years old, wanting it to stand out for the test of time, and it actually goes to plan. That's the dream for a lot of artists and a lot of musicians and stuff. But at the Gin Festival today, you can also experience some other amazing artists like Coty and Club Soul. And not only that, you get to experience some of our very own Hot 100 DJs. Yes, I am talking about Jackie from Drive, Alana from Black Betty, and even Ant from the Sam and Ant Show. And if you got tickets to the Bundavar Beach Club premium area, guess what? You are in luck because tickets have just sold out to the Bundavar Beach Club. But don't worry, the general admission tickets are still up for grabs at www.moshtech.com.au. 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
9: Good morning, Alana McIntyre here with the latest. Still no word on whether or not a deal has been reached between the US and Iran. Donald Trump has wrapped up a situation meeting. The US president says Iran must agree that they will have no nuclear weapon or bomb and the Strait of Hormuz must be reopened. The Liberals have elected Tony Abbott as the party president. The former PM was elected unopposed. He's vowing to help Angus Taylor win the next federal election and beat One Nation.
10: Our challenge is to persuade a sceptical public that we remain the most credible alternative party of government in this country.
9: Blue Origin's explosive rocket failure in Florida is being investigated, but thankfully no one was hurt. The rocket from Jeff Bezos's company turned into a huge fireball on the launch pad during a test in Florida. Elon Musk has responded, saying, "Most unfortunate, rockets are hard." The World Health Organization says the Ebola outbreak in the Democratic Republic of Congo is suspected to have now infected more than 900 people. It's resulted in more than 220 deaths. Perth and parts of WA are going to be smashed by dangerous winds this weekend. And after days of hazardous surf along the east coast, a $13.5 million dredging operation continues this weekend along the Gold Coast. In AFL, the Blues have stunned the Cats at the MCG, Carlton recording their third straight victory under Josh Fraser. The Blues defeated Geelong by 4 points. Chris Scott says he was surprised by the AFL's score review system after a howler non-goal decision against Ollie Dempsey.
11: I'd probably disagree in principle with the idea that someone's sitting in the arc and they can't see. Like the rules, the technology's there for the howler, and someone within the arc should have seen that that was a howler within seconds.
9: And Alex de Minaur has been knocked out of the French Open in Paris.
0: Hot 100.

You're on Hot 100. Good morning. You've got Ant here. Nice and early for your Saturday. I'm just trying to get myself prepped up for Gin Fest. And what better way to do it than being here in the studio playing some amazing tunes for you guys. I'm broadcasting till 12 p.m. playing some great music just like this one. Miles Smith and Niall Horan's Drive Safe. You're on Hot 100. What?

0: 100. You've got Ant here for your Saturday morning. You've got me up until 9 a.m. because there will be an outside broadcast that the Hot 100 crew are taking over at Tennis NT. Until then, there's more great tunes coming up like this. That's Stephen Sanchez with Until I Found You. It's on after these next block of ads. You're on Hot.
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0: It's the Top End's best music. You're on Hot 100 with Ant here for your Saturday morning. I'm just keeping things warm in the studio until we are throwing to the guys at an outside broadcast at Tennis and Tee. It's going to be so much fun. They're kicking off at 9 a.m. You better get on down there. I'd recommend it. You're going to school some of them easy peasy, but we've got great tunes coming up, just like this one from Tate McRae. Just Keep Watching is on up next. A lot of people said I would really work well with Tate McRae in a romantic relationship. DM the Hot 100 Instagram page if you agree or disagree. It's up next. You're on Hot.
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0: is the Top Ed's Best Music. Good morning. You've got Ant here for your Saturday. Make sure you stick around. If you're a Swiftie, you're going to absolutely love this one. Taylor Swift's Elizabeth Taylor. It's going to be on after the 8 a.m. news and sport. Make sure you don't go anywhere. You're on Hot.
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7: Good morning, Alana McIntyre here with the latest. Donald Trump is yet to announce any decision about Iran after he wrapped up talks with his inner circle. The US president has suggested he'd be making a final determination about extending the ceasefire. He's reiterated demands that Tehran agrees to never have a nuclear weapon and to reopen the Strait of Hormuz in his social media post. A Russian drone has struck an apartment block in NATO member Romania, injuring 2 people there. Vladimir Putin, though, has shrugged it all off, saying no one can say if it was a Russian drone. The first of 5 people have been saved from a cave in Laos. 4 more men are still stuck after flash flooding trapped the group more than a week ago. A 67-year-old man's been charged after he allegedly rammed his car into a New South Wales police station. This witness telling Nine it happened in Mudgee.
8: He did a whole lap of the block. We saw him come back around the main corner here and he's just hooked it straight onto the other side of the road.
7: Shocking video has emerged of a man clinging to the bonnet of a van in Melbourne as the car moved at about 80 k's an hour along the busy Westgate Bridge. It's understood 2 men got out of their vehicles after a crash late yesterday. One decided to leave the scene, prompting the other to jump on top of the van as it sped away. The man eventually fell off the bonnet and had to be taken to hospital with non-life-threatening injuries. And Tony Abbott says he believes he can help Angus Taylor win the next federal election after being elected unopposed as the new Liberal Party president. Under caretaker coach Josh Fraser, the Blues have done it again. Carlton beating the Cats by 4 points at the MCG, but the interim coach, who's now guided Carlton to 3 out of 3, has dismissed questions about him doing the role full-time.
9: I've said this a number of times. I see this as an interim coaching role. Part of my responsibility is help the club move forward and make sure it's better placed at the end of the season to what it is now.
7: And Alex Dimonor has been knocked out of the French Open.
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The Top End's best music here on Hot 100. You've got Ant here for your Saturday morning. Hope you are having a great day. It is well and truly into the dry season, isn't it? Because there's festivals galore going on, just like Gin Fest. Come through and catch myself at the Disco Stick stage from 6 till 7 p.m. Then you've got Jackie from Drive going from 7 till 8. And then Alana, the headliner, closing that stage off 8 till 9. You'll be mad not to get in. Well, I think it's sold out. I don't know. Facebook groups? Try and get a ticket any which way you can. Right now, Teddy Swims, Lose Control. You're on Hot.

Now, the sound of nothing. Now that we've given our tech team a heart attack, let's play some new music instead. New music. Martin Garrix and Ed Sheeran. Repeat it.

0: 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Sam and I are training junior sporting teams up here in the NT. 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Fans Joy is up next. You're on Hot. 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
2: Nothing good has ever come out of staying after 12:30.
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2: I better be getting paid to be here. If I don't have 8 hours of sleep, and you know, I wake up in the morning and I'm just thinking to myself, I'm too old for this. What am I doing here?
0: Another thought I had where I thought, I'm too old for this. Trying to get concession tickets at the cinemas. I'm still doing it. I'm still giving it a crack, much to the dismay of the cinema staff. Oh, I got a real good feeling.
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Speaking of best music, we've got a bit of Australiana on for you up next. It's Vance Joy with Divine Feelings. 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Sign

0: your Saturday morning. I'm keeping things warm before Zai takes over at 10SNT for an outside broadcast. But before then, oh, I haven't heard this song in too long. Beyonce, Single Ladies. It's next up. Any single ladies going to be at Gin Festival or people in relationship? I don't really care. I don't have any ulterior motives. I just want people to go and say g'day to myself, Jackie and Alana at the Discotheque stage at Gin Festival today at the Darwin Ski Club. We're going to be DJing, closing things out. You better come say hey. You're on Hot.
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0: It's the Top End's best music. You've got Ant here for Yes, Sat D. Make sure you stick around. Kings of Leon is up next. It's the smash hit Sex on Fire on after the 9 o'clock news. Zai is taking over after nine at Tennis NT for an outside broadcast. Go down and say good day. I'm out of here. I'm getting ready for Gin Festival, baby. I'm playing 6 till 7 at the Discotech stage. If you like great fun disco with a beautiful sunset behind you, you're going to love it. Come by, say good day. Jackie and Alana from Hot are also playing. I'll see you there. Love you. Bye.
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12: Good morning, Alana McIntyre here with the latest. One man has been rescued from a cave in Laos after it was inundated with floodwaters more than a week ago, but four others remain trapped. The stranded group is more than 200 metres from the cave's entrance, which slopes downward at a 45-degree angle. Tony Abbott has been elected unopposed as the new Liberal Party president. The former PM says he has what it takes to help Angus Taylor win the next federal election. He's planning to revive the Liberals.
13: Our society is fragmenting, our security is imperiled, and underneath it all, there is a kind of spiritual malaise. We don't believe in ourselves anymore.
12: Extraordinary vision of a man riding the bonnet of a van along a busy bridge in Melbourne has emerged. The man fell clinging to a moving vehicle and had to be taken to hospital after the driver tried to leave the scene of a crash on the Balti Bridge. A man has been charged after allegedly ramming his ute into a police station in Mudgee and driving towards officers. A small number of activists have spent the night at Victoria Park in Brisbane as council workers prepare to build a stadium for the Olympics. And it will be wet and wild in WA this weekend. Damaging winds are expected in Perth, especially along the coast. A cold front's moving through this weekend, bringing gusts of up to 120 k's an hour to the CBD. Another win for the Blues under Josh Fraser, who's now guided Carlton to 3 out of 3, the Blues beating the Cats by 4 points at the MCG. Today, the Swans are taking on the Tigers at the SCG. In tennis, Alex de Minaur has been knocked out of the French Open. The Australian was defeated by Jacob Jensic in the third round. The Aussie has told Stan Sport, it's tough to take.
14: Disappointed in myself. Feel like I'm a much better player than the version of myself that came out today.
12: And Novak Djokovic's quest for a record 25th Grand Slam is over. He was beaten by a Brazilian teenager.
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Oh, you're on Hot 100. It is the Top End's best music. Good morning. You've got Zai with you live today from the Darwin International Tennis Centre. And I tell you what, if you are looking for some world-class games happening down here today, you've got to come on down to the Darwin International Tennis Centre because they've got the junior finals that are happening down here. And there's going to be young players from right across, from India, New Zealand and Australia that are going to be playing down here this weekend. 121 elite young players. Now, of course, these events are absolutely critical to junior development and everything across the entire country. And of course, they're going to be these players are going to be moving on to the Junior Grand Slam Championship. All right. Now, this Junior Grand Slam Championship, which will be happening tomorrow, there's current professional players that have come through here to play. I mean, you've had Cruz Hewitt, who's been the son, of course, Leighton Hewitt, who has played here over the past few years. And of course, very early on in his career. Now, of course, it is a massive game changer for the NT because Darwin has a smaller local player pool hosting an international event like this, and it is absolutely critical. So if you are looking to take part and maybe come and watch some world-class action and some sporting down here today, make sure you do pop on down. We're going to be down here until midday, so come on down and say hi. We're live today from the Darwin International Tennis Centre. You're on Hot 100.

0: I'll take a light cherry. Save tonight on Hot 100, the top end's best music. You got Zai with you live today from the Darwin International Tennis Center. And if you are looking for some world-class tennis action, come on down here this weekend because there is so much happening down here. We've got so many juniors, 121 elite players from right across India, New Zealand and Australia coming down here to play. Now, of course, one of the people who are taking part today, we've got Neil, who's joining me in the hot seat. Good morning, Neil. How are you?
1: Morning. How are you? Good, thanks.
0: Nate, thanks so much for jumping on. I know you guys are really busy and trying to get into a bit of focus this weekend to play, but you're taking part in the comp tomorrow, is that right?
1: Yes, I am.
0: Yeah, tell us a little bit about what's going on tomorrow.
1: Yeah, so tomorrow is the second international tournament. I played last week, didn't go too good, but hopefully tomorrow can secure some good wins. And yeah, got training today. Hopefully train hard, and hopefully go well tomorrow.
0: Absolutely. Now, if you do win, trying to get into a bit of focus this weekend to play, but

0: secure me around 3 to 4 matches. Plus, I'll be playing doubles, so it'll be a nice, eventful week of tennis. So I'm pretty excited for that.
1: And how long have you been playing tennis for?
0: For a long time. I think I'd say when I was around 6 or 7.
1: Yep.
0: So yeah.
1: Awesome. So obviously 12, love it.
0: Yeah, love it. Yeah, love tennis. It's part of me, so I can't really leave it now.
1: Absolutely, absolutely. Mate, never give up on what you love. Hey, Neil, I'll let you get back to your training, mate. Thanks so much for joining me this morning.
0: Okay, thank you.
1: Hey, make sure you do come on down to the Darwin International Tennis Centre and catch some of this world-class action that is happening down here. And as I said, 121 young elite players from right across India, New Zealand and Australia coming down here to take part in the competition. Let's get back into it. You're on Hot 100. It's the Top End's best music.
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